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0: 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Ashley McBride is coming to the Robinson Center. 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This is your chance to go see her this Saturday night. She'll be doing a live concert featuring songs from her new album, Wild. 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

you. Lainey Wilson on 104.9 The Fox. Tomorrow's Thursday, which means we've got an 870 deal on the way. It's a cool one, too. We'll talk about it up next. Right now, here's Dan and Shay on Jonesboro's Fox Country.

Stafford and Frigo, Parker McCullum's coming to town tomorrow night with Stella Lefty's boyfriend, Vincent Mason. First National Bank Arena, take me, JD. JD Justice has more tickets to give away, and we may have a couple in the morning. Who knows? Stafford and Frigo tomorrow.

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0: as you drunk I am. I just love that song. It is so funny. That's Riley Green on 104.9 The Fox. 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
11: The hot week continues, the hot saga at this point. Sunshine, upper 90s each day this week and into the weekend. Mid-70s later on at 9. It is not mid-70s right now. That's why I say way later on. So it's a hot week. Heat advisory will remain in effect. Might see a little bit of relief Sunday, mid-90s instead of upper 90s. And then Monday, it's looking like it might be mid-80s. So I'm really praying that that sticks. We'll keep you updated as we get closer through the weekend. Right now in downtown Jonesboro from the First National Bank Foxhole, it's 87 degrees on 104.9 The Fox.

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0: Frigo, Parker McCollum's coming to town tomorrow night with Stella Lefty's boyfriend, Vincent Mason. First National Bank Arena, take me, JD. JD Justice has more tickets to give away, and we may have a couple in the morning. Who knows? Stafford and Frigo tomorrow morning on the Fox.
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about you? 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Tickets are starting at $52 for her concert this Saturday night at 7:30 p.m. in

0: Rock at the Robinson Center, but we're going to give you a chance to win them for free right now. 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We're going to call winners again tomorrow for Ashley McBride at the Robinson Center in Little Rock. 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

o'clock, and we're giving away free cash in a 2025 Jeep Wrangler with sales tax paid about a half a month away. So keep listening. Your next chance to enter to win is tomorrow afternoon with Sonic, Cavanaugh Chrysler Dodge Jeep Ram, and the

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feels pretty good tonight. It's Fox Country Nights. Ellie hanging out with you. Thanks for listening. And we've got a winner for the Fox at Work perk this week. It's Dennis Dixon and the team at Dixon Family Dental Care. They're getting free Ron's Catfish, and you can too when you enter in the Fox app.

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1: 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Happy hump day. Only 2 days until the weekend, and we're continuing a hot week. We've got the weekend off for A-State football. TCU is where they're playing, so I'll be watching on my couch. I'm sure you will be too. If you're going, have a great trip, and I'm jealous of you. But with the 8-month-old, we pick and choose our battles on long road trips like that. So we'll be watching on the TV. But the Red Wolves will be back at home again next weekend, again against Kennesaw State, September 26th. So make plans to be at that. And then again, Thursday night, October 8th. That is the next home game after that. So hopefully we'll continue a great season like we kicked off, or not kicked off, but I know Memphis was a tough loss. But we kicked off a great home season against West Georgia this past Saturday. So hopefully that luck will continue this week and next.
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1: Again from the K8 Storm Team, looking at highs in the upper 90s each day with the heat advisory continuing. That is the forecast through the weekend up until Sunday. Might drop to the mid 90s on Sunday, and it's looking like there might be a drop into the mid 80s on Monday. So I know include that in your nightly prayers. I will too. Mid 70s at night for your lows, but it's going to be hot. It's going to continue to be hot, maybe until Monday. Right now in downtown Jonesboro from the First National Bank Foxhole, it's 85 degrees on the Fox.

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1: I knew I'd see her around. I'd be at some party. She'd show up and I'd be walking out. Or across some parking lot, hiding behind her sister. I'd look up, she'd be at the red light beside me. That white Maxima with the sticker on the back. I'd act

break up in a small town on 104.9 The Fox. Man, I love this girl. She was awesome in concert this past Saturday. I had a friend that got to meet her, her brother-in-law with Down syndrome. Lauren sang her a song. She just seems like a really genuine person. Another

Hey, Fox! Stafford and Frigo, Parker McCollum's coming to town tomorrow night with Stella Lefty's boyfriend, Vincent Mason. First National Bank Arena, take me, JD! JD Justice has more tickets to give away, and we may have a couple in the morning. Who knows? Stafford and Frigo tomorrow morning on the Fox.

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0: Hot. That's all I got for you. Sunshine again tomorrow. Highs in the upper 90s continuing with the heat advisory still in effect. Lower 70s at night with mostly clear skies. Upper 90s and lower 70s are the two temps, or highs and lows, let me say. Friday, Saturday as well. Sunday looking at mid-90s as of right now, and then mid-80s maybe on Monday. I say maybe because it's Arkansas. Things change a lot. I thought it was going to be that way this weekend, but of course that jumped up very quickly. So I'm going to pray. You do it too. Right now in downtown Jonesboro from the First National Bank Foxhole, it's 84 degrees on the Fox.

Frigo, Parker McCollum's coming to town tomorrow night with Stella Lefty's boyfriend, Vincent Mason. First National Bank Arena. Take me, JD. JD Justice has more tickets to give away, and we may have a couple in the morning. Who knows? Stafford and Frigo tomorrow morning on the Fox.

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0: Boston, Stella Lefty on 104.9 The Fox. I hear she's in some suits for that song for some copying. It's like we were talking about. It's like Bruno Mars and Miley Cyrus. When Miley did Flowers, apparently there was some issues there. So these artists, they got to get more creative, man. I do like the song, but apparently it wasn't creative enough.
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Billy Currington, every time I see his name pop up, I think of Riverfest and how much I missed that event. I got to go two times before it shut down. I went my senior year and my freshman year of college, and I wish I could go.

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0: 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I've got the K8 Storm Team forecast on the way. And don't forget, more chances are coming up tomorrow for you to win Ashley McBride tickets. She'll be at the Robinson Center in Little Rock at a Saturday night at 7:30 p.m. So you can get tickets now, or you can enter to win tomorrow for free. 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
0: Clear skies tonight, mid-70s from the K8 Storm Team for your lows. Upper 90s again tomorrow, Friday, Saturday. Heat advisory will remain in effect with all sunshine. Mid-90s potentially on Sunday. Little bit of rain chances, and that will hopefully help cool us off maybe to the mid-80s by Monday. I say maybe because the temps change every day, I feel like. It was supposed to be that way on Saturday. Now we're in the upper 90s with the heat advisory. So, yeah, that's Arkansas. Right now in downtown Jonesboro from the First National Bank Foxhole, 82 degrees. Is the temp on the Fox.

Chesney, I go back and I saw a post about this, so I don't feel as crazy. I cannot tell you how many times I go back in my camera roll or how many times I've gone back in the past 8.5 months to see Weston at 4 months, 3 months, 2 months, newborn, because I just can't believe how old he is. It really takes looking back at those pictures to realize how big he is now. It's crazy.

Frigo, Parker McCollum's coming to town tomorrow night with Stella Lefty's boyfriend, Vincent Mason. First National Bank Arena, take me, JD. JD Justice has more tickets to give away, and we may have a couple in the morning. Who knows? Stafford and Frigo tomorrow morning on the Fox.

0: Loving Life Again. That's Ella Langley on 104.9 The Fox. And as we get closer to the weekend, I feel the same way. Every day that we get closer to the weekend, I start loving life again. No, I'm totally joking. I have learned to soak in every day. I talked about Weston earlier, and it really is true. Every day is a blessing. You don't know when tomorrow might not come. So really, I've learned to soak in every moment and not wish things away too much, because it flies fast.
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0: Okay, here's our good news story. The headline says this: stranger gives New York City mom $3,000 after seeing her story on the news. Nina Chambers and her three kids lost nearly everything in an apartment fire. Scott Evans saw her story on the news and decided to help. He gave her $3,000 for food and school costs, asking for nothing in return. She's now found a new apartment and graduated with a degree in human services. That's a good news story.
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10: 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But it definitely feels like your soul is sucked out of your body when they tell you that it's your baby. 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
5: 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And he's like, well, what kind of TV shows are you watching? And they're like, no, you're not hearing me. Like, I'm having problems. He's like, man, could you be aware of, like, subconsciously these things that you're consuming, the types of people that you're around? 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

Police up in Canada chased down a drunk guy, but when they came back, their squad car was gone. Yeah, and someone stole their ride. Earl Dibbles Jr. is going to share this dumb criminal story with us next.

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0: loves talking about history, and he's even got the diploma to prove it. It's time for This Day in History on After Midnight with Granger Smith.
1: On this day, September the 17th, 1787, this was the day the Constitution was signed. 1972, MASH premiered on CBS. 1976, the U.S. unveiled the first space shuttle. 1977, Reba made her Grand Ole Opry debut. 1996, Oprah launched her influential book club. 2011, Occupy Wall Street began. Some famous birthdays include Chiefs quarterback Patrick Mahomes, rapper Flo Rida, country legend Hank Williams Sr., and actor John Ritter. Those are just a few things that went down on this day in history.
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1: Asking this question, what is something you're concerned about? I've got my producer, the Ant-Man, sitting with me. We've gotten a lot of phone calls on this thing.
2: Man, we have a ton.
1: People lots are concerned.
2: Yeah. Lots of concerns.
1: 866-607-8383.
3: Being a good enough father, especially being a stepfather, which I don't see myself as a stepfather, but it's just, am I being good enough for them? You know, am I doing enough for them? You know, and well, as a father, we'll never get it 100% right, but all I care about is being there for them, no matter what, big or small, you know, and no matter what, show them love. Even though teenagers don't acknowledge it or see it like we do, but at least they know that I'm there for them and I love them.
1: Yeah, concerned as a father.
2: I can see that. That would be one of mine. I would say that.
1: Of course,
2: make sure you're kind of. I mean, our faith is that we're being led and guided, that we're doing this correctly, and you still go, okay, am I doing my part? I guess, or at least you know, you think about it.
1: It's a concern. 866-607-8383.
4: 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I'm 83 years old, and I'm worried about the future as far as my Social Security and that. 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I got a cardboard box waiting on me.
1: I hope not.
2: I hope not, too.
1: Cardboard box? 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
2: 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I would think.
1: I would say so too.
2: Yeah, security and finances in general, but yeah.
1: Yeah. How about you guys? You got a concern you want to share with us? 866-607-8383.
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1: However, an employee called them out on their scheme. So when the group decided to leave instead of paying a tip, an altercation broke out and someone reportedly pepper sprayed at least one of the managers. South Bend firefighters and paramedics were called to help out they who had been sprayed. You know, it would have been worse if they was sprayed by a skunk, but pepper spray's still pretty bad. That's just dumb.
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0: is country and she knows it, y'all. 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Another hot day at Fox Country, upper 90s, close to 100. That forecast continues through the weekend and into early next week, it looks like. 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
2: I'm Jeff Daly on the Cromwell Ag Radio Network. Wheat for December delivery rose 0.9% yesterday at the Board of Trade, 728.5 a bushel. Winter planting getting off to a slow start. Optimism fading for a Russian-Ukraine truce. Soybeans for November delivery rose 1.1% at 13.18¾. December corn yesterday up 0.5% at 535¾. Grain futures shook off an early weakness as expectations dimming for a truce between Russia and Ukraine after the two sides exchanged strikes overnight. That despite President Trump's assertion that they had agreed to stop attacks on energy targets. The prospect of such a halt prompted hopes that any agreement could extend to attacks on shipping in the Black Sea, which is affecting grain exports. The U.S. corn crop 57% good to excellent this week, up 1% from a week ago, but down from 67% at this time last year. That's according to the USDA's latest report. The corn harvest 8% complete compared with 7% a year ago. The widespread heat wave seems to be finishing the growing season, certainly speeding up maturity. Scattered heavy rains across the Midwest last week ultimately kept somewhat of a lid on progress at the national level. I'm Jeff Daly.
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0: 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And if you get up there, you can read the story about Ryan Vaughn. He announced yesterday morning that at the end of this year, he's going to step away from television. He's not leaving. In fact, I don't think he's going to leave our area. And in fact, he said, I don't think this will be the last weather forecast you see me do. But we'll hear more from Ryan Vaughn. 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
0: Weather. From the Cage Storm team, yeah, it's going to be hot again. Yeah, yeah, 100 degrees, yeah. May break another record, yeah. All the way through the weekend, yeah. Sound like I've already been to the bar.

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0: I just want to be her so bad. Ella Langley, 104.9 The Fox and Stavner Frico. Good morning, Fox Country. We got an 870 deal coming up this morning. I mentioned it earlier, the VP Power Wash. Now, that's where the pink elephant used to be. 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
1: Good morning, Trey Stafford.
0: Hey, good morning, Jim Frigo. It's 5:55. Here's your Kate Storm Team forecast for Jonesboro. All of Fox country. We hit 100 degrees again yesterday. We're probably going to do it again today.
1: Breaking records.
0: And tomorrow. And Saturday. And Sunday. Now Monday. Maybe not any relief till the middle of next week. And then we're not even sure. We keep pushing it back.
1: Keep dragging it out.
0: Golly. You know how many days in September? Now, I know we've hit, back in 1980, we had like, 17 or 18 days above 100 degrees. That was the big drought
1: really?
0: In heat in 1980. But how many days above 100 have we had in September?
1: There's been a few.
0: Golly. We're at 74 this morning. Stafford and Frigo. Nothing else needs to be said about the weather.
1: 870 deal coming up this morning. Of course, football face-off. We'll be talking about that. Parker McCollum's in town. Big show tonight at First National Bank Arena. We're going to be there.
0: We're going to hang out for a little while before the show out at the embassy with J.D. Justice in the lobby there. Members of guests will hang out there before the show tonight, starting about 5 o'clock. So you'll come out and get you some concert juice, you know, on your way over to the show.
1: Get ready for the show. It should be a pretty good show. Going to be great. That Parker McCollum's coming back in. Tickets still available. Still some great seats available. And you got a chance later on this evening to have your seats upgraded.
0: Uh-oh.
1: So that's going to be a lot of fun.
0: J.D., take me. J.D. Justice hanging out at the embassy this afternoon. Plus, we've got another two-hour text window in the Jeep Wrangler and cash giveaway. Listen, this is a big day, y'all. Hang on for the ride.
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1: You probably heard this before. In the beginning, God created the heaven and the earth. Then he rested. Then God created man. And then they both rested. Then God created woman. And since then, neither God or man has rested.
0: Wait just a minute. Wait a minute. Hey.
4: Stafford and Frigo.
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3: 74 degrees at 6 o'clock. 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A proposal to install pedestrian all-stop signals at 3 downtown Jonesboro intersections along Washington Avenue has moved forward this week. It's a $300,000 project. It's designed to pause traffic in all directions when a pedestrian pushes a button wanting to cross. The idea has been in the works actually since March, following a fatal pedestrian accident downtown. And if the full city council approves the measure on October 8th, officials say parts could be ordered and the project could be completed pretty quickly. A Far City man already facing 135 charges in Paragould for a threatening letter campaign is now facing additional felony charges in Craighead County. Police say he mailed forged threatening letters to a former co-worker in Bono. 26-year-old Cody Taylor admitted to investigators he sent the letters to instigate conflict between the victim and others. He said it was part of what was a revenge scheme rooted in how he felt he was treated during and after his school years. After 25 years as one of Northeast Arkansas's most recognizable faces in television, KAIT meteorologist Ryan Vaughn has announced he will step away from television broadcasting by the end of the year. Vaughn first joined KAIT in 2001, became a trusted voice for viewers during countless severe weather events. He shared a personal statement about his decision and what comes next for him. Our stories at JonesboroRightNow.com. Also, as fall arrives and homeowners start thinking about their fireplaces again, gas logs are worth considering. Gas logs are a convenient alternative to the hassle of wood-burning stoves. There are two main options. You've got vented gas logs, which look more realistic, but they do lose heat up the chimney. Then you've got the ventless logs, which keep more heat in the room, but they require careful installation since they exhaust combustion gases back into the home. Chris West Plumbing is also a specialty fireplace dealer, and he can answer your questions about your fireplace options. Good information in our story. 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
4: Major League Baseball scores from yesterday. Giants 6-5 beating the Cardinals. Cubs over the Braves 8-4. Royals 5-2 over the Astros. Thursday night football tonight. Lions and the Bills. Buffalo Bills. A-State takes on TCU Saturday, 7 o'clock. The Sun Belt Big 12 matchup will be nationally televised on ESPNU. Arkansas football, SEC opener against number 2 Georgia. That's Saturday morning, 11 o'clock. So they had the 9 o'clock kickoff last week, 11 o'clock kickoff this week.
3: You know, Miss Lisa Hancock, who lives out in Light, Arkansas, is a frequent caller on sports shows all across the state. And she has been lit up this week on all

0: the sports shows. In fact, clips of her commentary has been shared on social media all across the state.
1: Was she sounding off about the kickoff times?
0: No, she's sounding off. Hunter Yurecek has to go. The coach has to go. She's going to wring their neck if she gets to see them.
1: Oh, even the coach has to go.
0: She's ready to clean house.
1: Really?
0: She said the coach wasn't even paying attention during the game last week.
1: Really?
0: Yeah, he was just no emotion, just standing there on the sideline, wasn't doing nothing, she said.
1: Well.
0: Yeah, it's her clips are readily available on social media.
1: She called Paul quite a bit. Paul Feinbaum. All the coaches shows.
0: The Little Rock shows, the Fayetteville show. She's on them all this week.
1: Okay.
0: Very vocal, Miss Lisa.
1: That is a look at Fox Country Sports the way I read it. Fox Country
2: Weather. Hey guys, buckle up. It is another hot one out there. Highs this afternoon getting very close to 100 degrees, if not surpassing it. The record high today is 102, so I think we come up maybe slightly short of that, but it'll be a very close day, and I think we'll make a good run at the record. Temperatures fall back into the 70s overnight as we head towards the day on Friday. Very hot. I think we set a record on Friday. The record's 99, where high temperatures should be closer to 100, if not slightly higher than that. It stays hot through the weekend, but eventually we do start to notice cooler temperatures as we head into portions of next week. This is K8 Storm Team meteorologist Micah Stevens on 104.9 The Fox.
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0: 1049 The Fox and Stafford and Frigo 611. 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Looking for sunshine and hot and record-breaking temperatures again today. Close to 100 today, tomorrow. I like what Micah said. The record tomorrow is 99.
1: Yeah.
0: He thinks we'll be a little closer to 100 than that. I'm like, how can you get closer to 100 than 99? That's as close as you can get. Right now, 74. 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Believe it or not, it's time to start thinking about the company coming for the holidays. You can get your house company ready before the doorbell rings with flooring, area rugs, and home decor to freshen up your space. Lulz Flooring, 1530 Browns Lane in Jonesboro. You can also find them online.
1: I guess one of the big stories yesterday, of course, was Ryan Vaughn leaving KIT. Did you have a chance to talk to him off mic or anything yesterday?
0: Just briefly, a couple of text messages, that's all.
1: I would imagine he's getting bombarded.
0: I'm sure he is.
1: Everybody wanting to know what he's going to be doing.
0: Yep. And I don't really have a feel from him whether he knows. I mean, maybe he does have a plan. You would think he would. But if he does, he's not sharing it. I do think you'll be able to find Ryan elsewhere other than KIT talking weather.
1: Oh, I think he will. I think he will do a regular on podcast doing weather. You know, they're... I cannot think of the gentleman's name, but my daughter follows him quite frequently, especially during hurricane season. He's very good. And all he does is a podcast, I believe, down in Florida.
0: Okay.
1: In some areas.
0: There's a couple in Arkansas.
1: There are people that have a following.
0: Zachary Hall does one in Arkansas. There's another fellow.

0: up in Northwest Arkansas that, I mean, he's got a studio set up.
1: Yeah.
0: And he broadcasts on social media and things like that.
1: Oh, yeah. So I think there's a good possibility Ryan might do that, along with other
0: something
1: things.
0: Else,
1: you know,
0: right.
1: He might want to dedicate his time to doing something else.
0: Could. You know what? Ryan's the kind of guy. I wouldn't be surprised to see him in some form of ministry.
1: Yeah.
0: That wouldn't surprise me a bit. You know, there's
1: some people might think banking, some people might think real estate, some people it'd be insurance, but either way, he will be missed.
0: Yes, he will.
1: Because I would imagine a lot of, you know, you had Terry Wood at one time, who was anybody a celebrity in Northeast Arkansas, Southeast Missouri, is Terry.
0: Yeah.
1: And, you know, so many people grew up with Ryan that don't even remember Terry. So.
0: Yeah, I mean, Ryan's been around 25 years.
1: I'm sure he's got a future, for sure.
0: Long time. But, yeah, kind of, you know, I think he caught everybody a little bit off guard. Weren't expecting to wake up yesterday and get that message. But, and we've got a few months to you know, deal with it. He's not going to leave till the end of the year.
1: I know he's greatly loved.
0: He could change his mind. That's happened before.
1: Oh, yes, yes.
0: So,
1: absolutely.
0: We'll see. 614, Stafford and Frigo.
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3: I'm Jeff Daly on the Cromwell Ag Radio Network. Wheat for December delivery rose 0.9% yesterday at the Board of Trade. 728.5 a bushel. Winter planting getting off to a slow start. Optimism fading for a Russian-Ukraine truce. Soybeans for November delivery rose 1.1% at 13.18¾. December corn yesterday up 0.5% at 5.35¾. Grain futures shook off an early weakness as expectations dimming for a truce between Russia and Ukraine after the two sides exchanged strikes overnight. That despite President Trump's assertion that they had agreed to stop attacks on energy targets. The prospect of such a halt prompted hopes that any agreement could extend to attacks on shipping in the Black Sea, which is affecting grain exports. The U.S. corn crop 57% good to excellent this week, up 1% from a week ago, but down from 67% at this time last year. That's according to the USDA's latest report. The corn harvest 8% complete compared with 7% a year ago. The widespread heat wave seems to be finishing the growing season, certainly speeding up maturity. Scattered heavy rains across the Midwest last week ultimately kept somewhat of a lid on progress at the national level. I'm Jeff Daly.
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0: I just kid myself, John Morgan. What a 4-9 the Fox and a Stafford Frigo. Good morning. Looking for high near 100 today. It's 74. Hey, man, we got a lot of people that have won tickets to see Parker McCollum tonight.
1: Yeah.
0: Before the show, you could come by the lobby of the Embassy Suites from 5 to 7 and scan a QR code we're going to have there, and you might be able to win a ticket upgrade to watch the show from the pit tonight. I'm talking to anybody. Anybody that's bought tickets to the show, you're coming to the show, you come by and scan that QR code and you may have a chance to upgrade. JD Justice will be there broadcasting live from the inside of the lobby at the Embassy tonight. Want to thank Osmond Hartley Davidson of Jonesboro again for helping us with the Take Me JD giveaway. That's been pretty fun.
1: I'm sure we'll have some freebies tonight and everything as we get ready for the big show this evening.
0: Yeah.
2: And you know what I've said numerous times to my wife when we've entered the concert arena, no matter where it is.
1: Yeah.
2: As we sit down, one of the first things I always say is, see, these seats aren't that bad.
1: Yeah.
2: See, we can see the stage from here.
0: You have to sell her on the...
2: Selling her on where I got the tickets purchased.
0: Don't forget, ladies, clear bag policy tonight. No weapons. That includes pocket knives. Leave those at home or locked up in your vehicle. And you need to know about parking. Day of parking is $15. Cashless payment. No cash will be accepted. Make sure that you buy those tickets in advance for the show tonight for parking at the event. So keep that in mind.
2: That cashless, now that they've begun charging for parking, it's always been cashless, hasn't it?
0: I can't say.
2: Okay.
0: I can't say.
2: Okay. Well, they've only been charging parking for
0: a few years.
2: Not a very, okay, right. Just several years. Okay.
0: Yeah.
2: Okay.
0: Yeah.
1: But is that new that they're making you buy the parking pass ahead of time?
0: Well, they're they're suggesting you do it ahead of time.
2: Faster.
0: Because it just helps speed things up.
1: You but I mean, you can still go in there and park with cash.
0: No.
1: But it might.
2: No.
0: No.
2: You can't park with cash.
0: You must either use a credit card or debit card on site or you must buy it ahead of time.
1: Gotcha.
0: Exactly.
2: Well, and then I guess if you do it ahead of time, you'll have something on your phone, and the people that are waving you into the parking lot, you'll just be able to here's a record that I paid.
0: That's right.
2: Yeah.
0: That's right.
2: Okay.
0: So, hey man, it's a concert in Jonesboro. We get pretty excited about that.
2: Yes, we do. It'll be crowded around that area. Don't be at 6:30 tonight trying to get down Red Wolf Boulevard and going, what's the deal with all this traffic?
0: It's Parker.
2: Yeah.
0: It's Parker McCollum.
2: It's Parker McCollum.
1: Exactly.
0: It's Vincent Mason. I think there's going to be quite a crew there wanting to see Vincent.
2: He had a couple of good hits that we still play here on the
1: Fox. Mentioned he dates...
0: Stella? Well, they just date Stella
1: Lefty.
0: They PDA on social media. They're always hugged up.
2: Public display of affection.
0: You know, it's just...
1: He just doesn't like her.
0: It's public display.
1: He does not like her.
2: Is it because of her money?
0: Who, that I don't like
2: no,
0: her?
2: No, you don't like her. You don't like her because of her money? Because
1: she stole all her music.
2: You think she stole her music?
0: It's up to 5 songs now that she's accused of at least...
1: 5 songs.
0: Borrowing.
2: Do you think she's an AI?
0: AI. It's just that, you know, like different songs on the album that she's covered them before. You know, like another artist's song, like in a concert or something, she'll cover that song. And then the song sounds like that song.
1: Yeah.
0: And people are, it's not just me. I mean, it's...
2: Are you talking about a famous song that I would recognize?
0: Boston was a Noah Kahan song.
1: Well, there's another song that she did that sounds like, they say, Here's Your Trouble by the Dixie Chicks.
0: Yeah. Now, okay.
1: There's another one by Blake Shelton, I think it is, I'll Name the Dog. There's one like
0: Here's the thing about the Dixie Chicks is the only of the 5 that she's so far accused of doing, mm-hmm. only the Dixie Chicks, she dealt with that ahead of time. In other words, she recognized that it sounded like the Dixie Chicks song, so she went to the Dixie Chicks, made them a writer on the song and all of that, and so they're cool with it.
2: Right.
0: The other 4, including Boston, are songs that once they came out, people started saying, hey, that sounds a lot like... And then she added it after the
1: okay.
0: fact.
1: Okay. Oh, she did add it.
0: After,
1: okay, because after I was asking, you think that she's going to wind up in court?
0: No. Oh, no. On Boston, if you go to Boston and look at the song credits, Noah Kahan is a writer now.
1: Well, that might be a new idea, man. Yeah, just kind of steal the song and add them to it.
2: Yeah, a little side hustle.
1: They win. Steal the hook and add it to it.
0: They win. If they agree to
2: it. Yeah. Let me just say this. I've never written a song in my life, but I've loved music since I was a kid. There are types of music that I enjoy, some more than others. There are only so many notes and chord progressions available.
1: There's just so many that some songs you're getting a little bit.
2: If my song sounds a little bit like the sound of another group or musician, that's just a natural thing to happen, isn't it? Isn't that just possible that could happen?
1: Could be. I think that's what was his name? Ed Sheeran?
2: Yes.
1: You know, when he went to court, he gets sued. He was found innocent. But he was saying, he said, with these, I can take these chords, and he was showing the jury how you could make anything from it, you know?
2: Right. Well, I mean, like I've noticed, I've always been a big Beatles fan. And if a song sounds like the Beatles, maybe it's because the people who wrote the song or the artists themselves, they just really like the Beatles.
1: You know, Paul McCartney talking about yesterday and evidently had the song in a dream, or he thought he did, or the melody. And he even went to him and said, have you ever heard this song before? And they said, no, man, we never heard this. Are you sure? You know, he kept on thinking that he yesterday was already heard.
0: Wow.
1: Yeah, he heard it before, but evidently he heard it in a dream or something that he felt it was there already.
0: Well, Vincent Mason will be here tonight. Stella will not because she's touring somewhere else.
2: But she's performing other people's music.
0: Exactly.
2: Somewhere else.
0: Somewhere in Canada.
2: That's a shame.
0: What do you got?
2: She's better looking than Vincent Mason. I want to just apologize for not being here on Tuesday. And I feel like, I'm just assuming you guys didn't talk about the Emmys, did you?
0: I think we said they were on, and then we gave the Kansas City Monday Night Football score.
2: Oh, come on.
0: Yeah.
2: That's not how you do entertainment news.
0: Yeah, that's what we did.
2: All right, we'll make that up for you coming up in entertainment.
0: Stand by.
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0: 74 degrees, 635. Good morning, Fox Country. A proposal to install pedestrian all-stop signals at three downtown Jonesboro intersections along Washington Avenue moved forward this week. It's a $300,000 project designed to pause traffic in all directions when a pedestrian pushes a button. That idea has been in the works since March following a fatal pedestrian accident downtown. If the full city council approves the measure October 8th, officials say parts could be ordered. Project could be completed rather quickly. Arkansas State University has partnered with the First Community Bank Sportsplex and will be the official education partner. The facility's cafe will be named the Red Wolves Cafe. It's part of a multi-year deal. A-State sees the partnership as a prime opportunity to introduce the thousands of visiting athletes and families to the university. As fall arrives and homeowners start thinking about their fireplaces again, gas logs are an option, and they're worth considering. They're a convenient alternative to the hassle of wood-burning fires. There are two main options: vented gas logs, which look more realistic, but they do lose some heat up the chimney. And then there's ventless logs, which keep more heat in the room, but require careful installation because they exhaust combustion gases back into the home. Chris West Plumbing is also a specialty fireplace dealer and can answer a lot of questions about your fireplace options. Good information in our article. It's in the Ask the Expert section, JonesboroRightNow.com and the Jonesboro Right Now app. Sports brought to you by Riverside Kubota. 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
1: Thursday night football is going to be the Lions and the Buffalo Bills.
0: Where do we have to watch that? Is that Amazon?
1: I do not know.
0: Okay.
1: Were you going to watch the game?
0: Well, I'm just saying, you know, where is it anymore?
1: Western Michigan and its conference has issued Michigan should not have been given the extra second in that dramatic win over the Broncos 2 weeks ago. The NCAA agrees, but says it can't do anything about it now. The NCAA Football Bowl Subdivision Oversight Committee announced Wednesday that proper replay protocol wasn't followed in Michigan's Hail Mary win, altering the outcome of the game. The committee also reiterated what the NCAA said last week. It doesn't have the authority to overturn the results.
0: Golly, so they're basically saying they shouldn't have been given the second.
1: Correct.
0: Wow.
1: And that is a look at Fox Country Sports the way I read it.
10: Hey guys, buckle up. It is another hot one out there. Highs this afternoon getting very close to 100 degrees, if not surpassing it. The record high today is 102, so I think we come up maybe slightly short of that, but it'll be a very close day, and I think we'll make a good run at the record. Temperatures fall back into the 70s overnight as we head towards the day on Friday. Very hot. I think we set a record on Friday. The record's 99, where high temperatures should be closer to 100, if not slightly higher than that. It's stays hot through the weekend, but eventually we do start to notice cooler temperatures as we head into portions of next week. This is K8 Storm Team meteorologist Micah Stevens on 104.9 The Fox.
0: All right, Micah, we're at 74 this morning. 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
0: Hey!
1: Ice cream, I believe I will. Piper Mitchum, Anna Merriman, also Kelly West. We have David Needham, Michael Nelson, Michael Melton, Brenda Hensley. We have Karen Letson, also Rebecca Hoggart, Linda Rushing, and Dorothy Bright. Hey!

0: indeed. How you look moving on? Josh Ross, 104.9 The Fox, Stafford and Veriga. Hey, we're going to 100 again today. Yeah, we're breaking records left and right, man. 100 today, tomorrow, Saturday, Sunday. 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
1: Yeah.
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1: It's famous, rich, or prominent. Hey! There's only one true correspondent.
2: Mr. Entertainment, yeah!
3: Back from the dead.
4: You feeling better?
3: Yeah. I wouldn't recommend catching whatever it was I caught earlier this week.
4: Hey.
3: I wouldn't suggest it. On a scale of 1 to 10, I would give it, say, a 1. You know what I'm saying?
4: Yeah, I hear what you're saying.
3: And what concerns me, what makes me feel bad while trying to recover is I know that I left you guys hanging. You probably didn't talk about the Emmys, did you? Did you talk about the Emmys?
4: No, we did not. We left that on the table.
3: Oh, my God.
5: And I'm not even sure anybody watched yet.
3: Well, people are still watching TV, Jim. Come on.
5: Yeah, well, I know. Stephen Colbert, he just won more Emmys and didn't even have his show.
3: Yeah.
5: That's like giving away the Super Bowl ring to somebody else besides the champion. You know?
3: Oh, we've got some strong opinions flying here first thing. 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
4: All right.
3: Okay, so since you didn't talk about the Emmys, that was actually Monday night. Tuesday morning, while you guys were here in the foxhole, I was laying up the bed saying, "Could I get some more ice chips, please? Can I get a piece of toast,
4: that's
3: perhaps?"
4: That's exactly the patient definition I would say for you.
3: Yes.
4: That's it.
3: Need ice some ice chips.
5: Okay.
3: Well, those really help.
6: Could you bring me some oatmeal?
3: Hey, don't. Now, listen, I'm not going to take that. So the Emmys, they were actually, I don't watch all of the shows that were nominated, but I have seen a couple of them. Matthew Rhys is a guy that his face you might recognize. He was in The Americans on FX, and he's been a great actor in, he was lead actor, nominated for lead actor in a limited series called The Beast in Me. He won an Emmy for that. And then I'll be darned if within the same night, he won lead actor in a comedy series for a series called Widow's Bay. So if you're keeping up with the score, Matthew Rhys, 2 wins in one night.
4: How about that?
3: He's the first actor to ever do that.
4: Really?
3: Nobody has ever done that before.
5: How come Taylor,
3: Sheridan?
5: Yeah, how come he didn't get any nominations?
3: He doesn't usually get nominations.
5: Oh, gee.
3: No, I don't think...
5: Some of the top shows out there right now, Yellowstone, Landman.
3: Yeah. Well, you know...
5: But doesn't get nominated for an Emmy.
3: I don't think in the friend group that is the Emmys, I don't think they really think that highly of him. Because I think they think he didn't think that highly of them. You know what I'm saying?
5: I think the Emmys is pretty well around about politics. So,
3: well, it could be. I can't disagree with that.
5: Yeah.
3: You're talking about records. You know who Jean Smart is, right? She won lead actress in a comedy for Hacks. She has won for every single season of the show. It's been on for 7 seasons. She wins best lead actress in a comedy.
4: I'd say they like her.
3: They like her. See, that's the difference. This is her 8th career Emmy, and so she's tied with Julia Louis-Dreyfus from Seinfeld, Cloris Leachman, and Allison Janney for the most acting wins in history. Now, these two, you know, I can't really endorse all that much because I haven't seen much of them, but I do watch The Pitt on HBO, and I've recommended that you guys get HBO.
4: Did it
3: win? So you can watch, yes, for the second year in a row. It won Outstanding Drama Series. Noah Wiley, who used to be a small child in lead actor in a drama series. He used to be in ER. It's a great show.
5: I do have HBO.
3: Dude, there's 2 seasons out. You got to watch The Pit. Right.
4: Brett says we have to watch it.
3: You must. That's my homework for you over the course.

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2: 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Are you serious? 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
3: You have no idea how much I needed this.
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4: Alright.
5: Wonderful.
1: $500.
6: 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My heart's just racing.
1: $500 richer.
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0: I'll tell you what. You can have a country song, throw in a dog, and it just brings a whole new dynamic to music.
1: I mean, you were still playing Old Red.
0: Yes.
1: I mean, my gosh, the story Old Red Blake Shelton.
0: You gotta have a dog in there.
1: Oh, man, a dog makes us all. 654, it's Tapping the Frigo, sunshine, and close to 100 again today. We hit 100 yesterday, probably gonna do it today, and for the next several days, we're at 74 right now. Hey, we're getting close to the Downtown Jonesboro Barbecue and Music Festival. Next weekend, the 16th annual event, Friday and Saturday, the 25th, 26th, the Van Halen Tribute Band, the Rush Tribute Band, Mary Beth Bird, that's the Friday night lineup. And then Saturday night, Spin Doctors, that 70s band. You've also got the North Mississippi All-Stars, Greasy Tree, Blues Nato, Dukes of Hoggard, and Bloodhound. 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
0: An Amazon driver, he was driving in Missouri, almost killed. Someone on the other side of the neighborhood shot a crossbow. I guess he was sighting in the crossbow for archery deer season, and it took out the truck's front windshield.
1: You got to be kidding.
0: It was close.
3: If that would have hit me, that would have went straight through my body, and it almost did. Oh my gosh, that just almost hit me, like within probably inches. That's one heck of an accident though. You see how far it had to go through all those trees, past all these houses. If I was in the front seat, that would have definitely impelled me.
1: I guess they should have had a better backstop.
0: Yeah, we'll take note.
1: Wow.
0: You know, a lot of times we think about sighting in guns, shooting in guns. Where does a bullet go? Sometimes a mile away. You probably don't think of a crossbow, but look at there.
1: Yeah. When you go out like to the shooting range and you see they've got backstops.
0: Exactly.
1: Now, basically, you got to be shooting in the general direction for the backstop to do its job.
0: Sounds like this guy was in a backyard.
1: May have. Obviously. Maybe he missed. It accidentally went off when he was holding it in a different direction or something.
0: Could have.
1: Yeah.
0: More than 8,000 Michigan residents. You got this?
1: 8,000
0: who recently applied for a new driver's license got an ID with a random stock photo of a stranger. 8,000 residents.
4: I was excited, like, oh, I'm about to finally get my license. I looked at my license and seen that this man was on here, and I automatically knew that it wasn't right.
5: I'm like, okay, maybe they putting the Secretary of State on the licenses. But then I'm like, girl, the Secretary of State is not a black man. They could have sent out an email or anything.
4: I have no clue when I'm receiving my actual license.
1: Wow.
0: I like this. The state of Michigan, I like this. Said it was a mistake.
1: Oh, really?
0: Yes.
1: That's their official announcement?
0: It was a mistake. Finally, here's from the late nights.
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1: pouch.
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1: 74 degrees, 701. Good morning, Fox Country. 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They're all wagging their tail, too, because they have pure tail wagging fun at Magnolia Dog Ranch. After 25 years as one of Northeast Arkansas's most recognizable faces on television, KAIT meteorologist Ryan Vaughn announced he's going to step away from television broadcasting at the end of the year. Vaughn first joined KAIT in 2001 and became a trusted voice for viewers during countless severe weather events. He shared a personal statement yesterday about his decision and what comes next for him. You can see our story, read about it, JonesboroRightNow.com and the Jonesboro Right Now app. A proposal to install pedestrian all-stop signals at three downtown Jonesboro intersections along Washington moved forward this week. It's a $300,000 project designed to pause traffic in all directions when a pedestrian pushes a button. The idea has been in the works since March following a fatal pedestrian accident downtown. If the full city council approves the measure October 8th, officials say parts could be ordered. The project could be completed quickly. They're looking at the three intersections on Washington, the one at Church, the one at Main, and the one at Union. Church, Main, and Union on Washington. And they're going to be synced. So if someone pushes the pedestrian button at any one of those locations,
0: yeah,
1: you go to all stop on all three of them. That means traffic in all directions has a red light. And that allows the pedestrian to cross, and then you resume normal operation.
0: Why did they choose Washington? High traffic? Is it test or what?
1: Well, that's where the two accidents happened, was on Washington.
0: Okay.
1: So that,
0: all right.
1: That's the main reason.
0: All right.
1: So, but I don't know. There may have been other words. They've had a consultant come in and advise them on this. Craig Light, the city engineer, one of the comments he said was, okay, if we're going to do the all stop at all three of those intersections, let's make sure that we can resume operation

0: normal traffic flow quickly, that it doesn't result in a bottleneck, especially during high traffic areas. And based on the research and the planning they did, he does not think it will. He thinks it'll be better this way. But the problem now is, if you've got, you know the problem, we've talked about it. The
1: turning.
0: You've got a green light in the same direction as the pedestrian.
1: Yeah.
0: And so, you know, the people come up there, they've got a green light, they think they can go.
1: Yeah.
0: They don't worry about people in the crosswalk.
1: That's right.
0: And that's what's happened on these accidents and near accidents over the last few months.
1: Plus, every once in a while you get somebody, like in that area one time, I was almost struck, but it was somebody, I think, really traveling east and they were making a right.
0: Okay, you know, that's another problem. Right turn.
1: That's where I've almost got hit.
0: They talked
1: that way.
0: About that. In fact, in the Jonesboro Right Now story, they talked about that at the...
1: Because you could go right on red.
0: The committee meeting, they talked about they were going to... Maybe you could pass an ordinance to stop a right on red at those intersections.
1: Well, they have one right there at... you know where I'm talking about, right there on Main, where you make that right past the church. I'm trying to think...
0: Oak.
1: Yes.
0: That's Oak, I believe.
1: Oak. And there'll be a sign that says only... take that right-hand turn on a green.
0: Right, right.
1: But still, people think they can make it right, you know.
0: Yeah. Well, we'll see what happens. The council gets it next on October 8th. Let's see. Oh, one more thing. Arkansas State University has partnered with the First Community Bank Sportsplex. It will be the official education partner. That makes sense. Facilities Cafe will be named the Red Wolf Cafe as part of a multi-year deal. A-State sees the partnership as an opportunity to introduce the thousands of visiting athletes and families that are going to come to the Sportsplex to Arkansas State University. Sports with Jim Frigo.
1: Giants 6-5 over the Cardinals. Cubs over the Braves 8-4. The Royals 5-2 over the Astros. Thursday night football, Lions and the Buffalo Bills. You brought up a good point. You're going to have to hunt and see where you can...
0: Prime Video. Yeah.
1: Prime.
0: I looked it up. Well, Amazon Prime Video.
1: I didn't know if there's some networks that may have the opportunity to carry it. Not sure, you know.
0: Yeah, well, they do. Prime Video.
1: Okay.
0: So get out your credit card.
1: A-State takes on TCU Saturday, 7 o'clock. The Sun Belt versus the Big Ten. That's a matchup on ESPN2. The one that everybody will probably watch this weekend. LSU visits Ole Miss.
0: Oh, man.
1: As Lane Kiffin returns to Oxford. One of the most highly anticipated matchups of the season.
0: You think anybody will throw a mustard bottle at him?
1: Well, he's saying he doesn't feel safe. He's saying he doesn't feel safe.
0: I think the last time he went to LSU, they threw mustard bottles at him or something.
1: Did they really?
0: Something.
1: Well, they might. He might have extra bodyguards when he goes into Oxford.
0: It's going to be a happening.
1: That is look at Fox Country Sports the way I read it.
2: Hey guys, buckle up. It is another hot one out there. Highs this afternoon getting very close to 100 degrees, if not surpassing it. The record high today is 102, so I think we come up maybe slightly short of that, but it'll be a very close day, and I think we'll make a good run at the record. Temperatures fall back into the 70s overnight as we head towards the day on Friday. Very hot. I think we set a record on Friday. The record's 99, where high temperatures should be closer to 100, if not slightly higher than that. It stays hot through the weekend, but eventually we do start to notice cooler temperatures as we head into portions of next week. This is K8 Storm Team meteorologist Micah Stevens on 104.9 The Fox.
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0: of famous friends. Stafford and Frigo, how you doing, Fox Country? It's a Thursday morning. It's the 17th of September, it is.
1: How about that?
0: Upper 90s, close to 100. We broke a record yesterday, I think. We keep doing these records. We keep hitting 100 in September. What are we doing?
1: Yeah, we're definitely going to be a summer to remember.
0: And now diesel's
1: 2026.
0: Diesel's as high as the temperature now. You know what I'm saying?
1: Yeah.
0: Holy cow. It's 74 right now. 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
0: It's a Parker McCollum Day in Jonesboro concert tonight.
3: Oh, it's going to be a good one.
0: Parker and Vincent Mason.
3: I love Vincent Mason. And he is, honestly, he's really great live, but he's also just really, really funny. Like, if you ever get to just, like, really talk to him as a person, and sometimes he'll tell some pretty good stories when he's on stage.
0: Well, we'll see how that goes tonight, First National Bank Arena.
3: Well, the Country Music Association is also going to host a two-hour live special honoring Dolly Parton called CMA Presents I Will Always Love You, A Celebration. It's going to be recorded live at Belmont in Nashville, and the tributes will air on ABC, Disney Plus, and Hulu on October 21st.
0: That Performing Arts Center at Belmont is absolutely beautiful.
3: It's gorgeous.
0: And it cost a lot of money to build it too, and I'm happy that I was able to contribute some of that when some of my boys were going to school over there. I'm so happy.
3: That's amazing.
0: So happy that I could support that project with their tuition. Beautiful.
3: And we talked about the Kenny Chesney tour announcement that we knew was coming on Tuesday. And of course, it did happen after we got to talk, of course. So we now know exactly where all Kenny Chesney is going to go with his 2027 Original Vibe Room Stadium Tour. And the closest one to us here in Jonesboro is going to be at the Dome at America Center in St. Louis, Missouri, which is the May 15th show. The next closest option is going to be that Nashville show on July 3rd.
1: Yeah. And I bet you he ends it in Foxborough.
0: Yeah.
3: Look at that. Right.
1: He usually always ends it there, I think.
0: He does. Yeah. He loves ending it up there.
3: Oh, yeah. But of course, the tour is massive. It's, you know, Kenny Chesney, Eric Church, Sheryl Crow, and Graylin James.
1: I guess he just likes touring, doesn't he? I know he likes touring because he doesn't probably have to as often as he does.
0: He just likes performing, probably.
3: Yeah.
0: You know?
3: He just loves it. Yeah, he just loves it. He does it literally for the pure fact that he loves it. And then finally, we now know exactly what Florida Georgia Line also has up their sleeve. They announced that they are going to be doing the Festival Again tour for next year. So they're all going to be festivals. There's going to be 12 major music festivals in total. We knew that they were going to go to Stagecoach. The next one that they announced yesterday was Carolina Country Music Fest, which happens in Myrtle Beach. And then we will get to reveal the remaining top 10, the other 10 festival stops here in the next coming weeks as the festivals are announced.
0: So the places they're going to go are the places that are full of people.
3: Yes, full of people.
0: Yeah. Wow.
3: Which honestly, I mean, if you think about it, it's kind of smart. Everybody wants to see them anyway, but then they're not solely responsible for the ticket.
0: That's right. That's right. They don't have, it's not their problem. Yeah.
3: Right. Which, I mean, is really smart. So tomorrow, of course, will be Friday. We'll get a ton of new music, specifically stuff that I can think of off the top of my head from Luke Bryan and Riley Green. So we'll talk about all of that. And from Nashville, I'm Carletta. Hey, Fox.
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0: Now, I got to tell you, I like that song.
1: I like it, too. That I like that very well.
0: That is a song that could be another Boston to me on the radio. I believe that. That is actually Stella Lefty singing with her boyfriend, her honey bun, her BFF,
1: yeah,
0: her significant other.
1: Who's going to be in Jonesboro tonight?
0: Vincent Mason.
1: Opening for Parker McCollum.
0: Yeah, I'm telling y'all, let me tell you something. Jim and I, we're known for some things, and we would have been the first to step up and start a rumor that Stella might be in Jonesboro with Vincent.
1: Yeah.
0: But isn't she booked?
1: Canada.
0: Yeah.
1: She'll be in Canada
0: She's
1: tonight.
0: She's too far.
1: And, and I was looking at her tour dates. She is booked all the way through next year.
0: Yeah.
1: And I think January by February, she's going to Europe.
0: Yeah.
1: So I don't know if she's going to have very many open dates.
0: Well, and that song right there, that's her. She's a yeah. Right. I mean, that's her song. That doesn't sound like another song to me. Does it you?
1: No. No, I'm not picking up on her right
0: Cute
1: now.
0: Cute lyrics, though, man. This started out just something to do.
1: Is that something he could do tonight, you think?
0: Oh, he'll do that.
1: You think he will?
0: Yeah. If you keep up with Vincent on social media and Stella, they always sing that song at their shows. And a lot of times they're at each other's shows to sing the duet.
1: Yeah.
0: But tonight, Vincent will sing that by
1: himself. We were hoping she had some open dates. By the way, we're going to be at the embassy tonight, and you got a chance to come by, meet J.D. Justice, tape me, J.D. We're going to have a QR code. And you're going to be able to scan the QR code, and we could update you to the pit.
0: That's right.
1: Put you in the pit.
0: It's a super J.D. Justice upgrade that he's going to do with that QR code. So just come by, get your little concert juice, and take it with you over to the First National Bank Arena for the show tonight. Members and guests will be there from 5 till 7 in the Embassy Suites lobby to get you ready for the show. And, of course, a lot of folks, William Tippett, won the backstage with Take Me, J.D.
1: Yeah.
0: So he's going to get a chance to meet Parker and probably Vincent and,
1: yeah.
0: Some, and have really, good tickets.
1: Really good seats still available for that. You can make it to the show tonight.
0: Yeah.
1: It's going to be a great way to spend a Thursday night.
0: Ladies, don't forget approved bags. You got clear bag policy. You know the deal. Go to the First National Bank Arena website to find out more. Guys, leave your pocket knives locked in your vehicle or leave them at home. No weapons. And then you need to check on parking, okay?
1: Yeah, how's parking work?
0: 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There will be other parking available at the baseball lot and on the football lot. But day of parking at the arena is cashless. And it's $15, so be prepared for that when you come to the show tonight.
1: All right.
0: All right, let's move on, buddy. And now. Stafford and Frigo.
2: That's us.
0: Present our Almost Impossible Trivia Question.
1: Great day to check out Laredo Smokehouse and Grill.
0: Laredo Smokehouse and Grill, Highway 141 at 168 in downtown Laredo, Arkansas. Oh, you go to that Facebook this morning and then you start looking at the different things that are up there. There is now this is not for me, but there's a big, big, big stack of things here that you might want to take a look at.
1: All right.
0: I'm trying to see what that is.
1: They got, usually run a special every day.
0: Well, this is the
1: and the regulars.
0: This is the Zesty Crunch Combo appetizer. Or maybe it's a full meal. I don't know. It's a snack combo, fried pickles and fried jalapeno fries.
1: Now that sounds good.
0: And they're gonna serve you, they're made in the house. In-house ranch to go with that.
1: Oh, boy.
0: Isn't that something?
1: And let me tell you, when you leave, grab you a big bag of pork rinds. I think I make them every Wednesday. No, I'm really. I want you to, you like pork
0: rinds? You love them, yes.
1: You ought to try them. They're very good, very good.
0: All right, Laredo Smokehouse and Grill.
1: Today is National Pet Bird Day. You got a pet bird?
0: You know I do.
1: I know, that's why I asked you.
0: I don't claim him.
1: I'm just trying to get you riled up because every time I mention that, it kind of gets you a little riled up. You don't like Steve.
0: Steve and I don't. We just don't see eye to eye.
1: Really?
0: No.
1: Is it you only

0: like his chirping, his singing? You think he's noisy? Is he obnoxious?
1: No, you know what? Would you like a dog that bit you all the time?
0: No.
1: Okay.
0: Does he bite?
1: He bites, dude. When you go in that cage to deal with his water and food, you got to wear this glove or, dude, he's going to eat your arm up.
0: Are you serious?
1: Not kidding.
0: Well, he's afraid.
1: He doesn't like me.
0: Could he break the skin?
1: Yes, if you let him.
0: Oh, wow.
1: And he, that beak?
0: Maybe the glove scares him.
1: I don't like that bird.
0: All right. Time for Name That Bird. Listen to this bird and see if you can name the movie.
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1: Oh, I think I know it.
0: Boy, let me tell you, buddy. You think Steve is hard to get along with. Listen to that bird.
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1: Somebody knows that one. 870-930-9105. What movie is that? What bird is that? Stafford and Frigo's Almost Impossible Trivia Question, 729.
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13: Hey guys, buckle up. It is another hot one out there. Highs this afternoon getting very close to 100 degrees, if not surpassing it. The record high today is 102, so I think we come up maybe slightly short of that, but it'll be a very close day, and I think we'll make a good run at the record. Temperatures fall back into the 70s overnight. As we head towards the day on Friday, very hot. I think we set a record on Friday. The record's 99, where high temperatures should be closer to 100, if not slightly higher than that. It stays hot through the weekend, but eventually we do start to notice cooler temperatures as we head into portions of next week. This is K8 Storm Team meteorologist Micah Stevens on 104.9 The Fox.
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1: Da, da, da, da, da, da, da.
0: Bang. 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
1: Nerval.
0: Roger Jones, Marge Woodruff. We have Kenneth Pullum, Kim Ecker. We had Dawn Watson, Linda Rushing, Dorothy Bright, Michael Nelson, Kelly West, and Karen Letson.

0: shipping and printing headquarters at 737. Going to 100 again today, tomorrow, Saturday, Sunday. We hit 100 yesterday. I don't know, man. September. Do you know the first day of fall is Tuesday? The first day of fall.
1: That's crazy.
0: If we hit 100 on the first day of fall, I just don't know if that's a good thing. I mean, the first day of fall hit 100. Man, it's a 74 this morning, Stafford and Frigo. We got our Almost Impossible trivia question working for some Laredo Smokehouse and Grill, buddy.
1: Yeah, we're trying to find this bird. Listen to this bird. Name the movie This Bird. It's Bird Day. Where this bird? What movie?
0: It's National Bird Day. Why is there a Bird Day?
1: I don't know, but it gives me a reason to play this.
0: Who else out there has got a Quaker parrot in the house? Raise your hand. Honk your horn. Hey, if you've got a Quaker parrot in your house, honk your horn. Let the world know. I've got Steve and I couldn't be prouder. What a young man he is. Oh, Steve the Quaker parrot.
2: Yeah. We're never gonna get a hold of that stupid lamp.
0: You want the movie?
1: Yes.
0: 870-930-9105.
2: We're never gonna get a hold of that stupid lamp.
0: Hey, Fox, good morning.
3: Hey, is it the blue bird off of Rio?
0: The blue bird off of Rio.
1: No, it is not.
0: Not Rio.
1: Wrong bird.
0: Wrong bird, yes. Wrong movie.
1: Right string, wrong yo-yo. I don't know who said that.
0: I don't either.
2: We're never going to get a hold of that stupid lamp.
0: Hey, Fox, good morning.
4: You have an answer to the Almost Impossible trivia question?
0: No, you got it?
4: Yeah, it's Aladdin.
0: It's Aladdin.
1: You remember the bird? Is it Lego or Lago, L-A-G-O? It's Aladdin, you're right. That's the movie.
0: So that's the bird from Aladdin.
1: Yes, it is.
0: Hey! David, you know that or did somebody prompt you?
4: No, I knew it. And the guy doing the voice is Gilbert Gottfried.
0: Look at there!
1: That is right. I recognize Gilbert. You're right. The voice of Gilbert Gottfried.
0: You know all that information. You ought to go to Laredo twice. I think he'd go. 870-275-4654. 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How about that?
1: Yes.
0: Oh, man. We've got the football face-off, the Fox football face-off.
1: Oh, wow.
0: Tomorrow night, Paragould at Truman. This is the Fox and Roof Raiders teaming up. Here's what we're doing now. We're voting. 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
1: That's a good deal.
0: And it's from Roof Raiders, community-driven roofing company committed to giving back and supporting our school's kids' ball fields.
1: What are the mascots?
0: Pair goes the Rams.
1: Yeah.
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1: And I think you can vote right up to pretty close to game time.
0: I think right up to 6 o'clock.
1: Yeah.
0: We'll look at the votes, and then we take that big check out on the field, and one of the school's booster club. $250. And there they have been very appreciative of that.
1: That's some easy money.
0: I'm telling you, last week we had Derek McPike was out there with us and some of the others from the Jonesboro Booster Club to get that check.
1: Hey, don't thank us. Thank Roof Raiders.
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0: just recapping in my mind what the status of Choosing Texas. It's now been at number one on the Billboard Hot 100 22 consecutive weeks. If it makes it one more week, it will be the longest running number one song in Billboard Hot 100 history.
1: Not just overall, country, but no, the whole deal.
0: No, the Billboard Hot 100 is what Casey Kasem used to count down. The top 40 of the Hot 100.
1: Yes.
0: That's what he counted down.
1: Hi, this is Casey Kasem.
0: For 22 weeks, Ella Langley has been at number one. Yeah, number one.
1: Yeah.
0: So she does it another, it's 23, and that would make it the longest running number one song. This is the one that, so far it has had 571 million streams. And as far as what the artist gets paid, it's about $5,000 a million.
1: Okay.
0: So if you take 500.
1: Do the math.
0: If you do 571 times $5,000, that is, golly, I don't even know what that number is.
1: And that's just for streaming, right?
0: I think it's like $285 million.
1: Oh, my gosh.
0: I don't know. It's Mark Tree math. That's beyond my capabilities.
1: Yeah.
0: I can't get there. I did 571 times 5,000, and it comes up $2,855,000. I don't know how much money that is.
1: I don't know.
0: Anyway, y'all,
1: it's a payday.
0: It's a big payday for Ella and everybody associated with Choosing Texas, who, by the way, Miranda Lambert helped her write it. So
1: she gets money.
0: She's getting a payday. Everybody's getting a payday on Choosing Texas. Looking for a high in 100 today. We're going to be right there close to that doggone record again as we keep hitting $100. And then at 9 o'clock this morning, $100, 100 degrees.
1: 100 degrees.
0: VP Power Wash is over at Southern Chef. 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
1: that
0: wash.
1: That big pink elephant.
0: But now it's VP Power Wash. 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
2: It's the Bonehead of the Day with Stafford and Frigo. 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
1: Well, guessing headlights say a Harris County, Texas traffic stop recently turned into a pursuit after a passenger climbed into the driver's seat and took off.
0: A passenger did?
1: Yeah, deputies have been speaking with the original driver outside the vehicle when the passenger drove north. Deputies found the vehicle, tried to stop it, but the driver continued fleeing. Vehicle eventually hit a curb. Deputies established a perimeter and found the driver hiding underneath a lawn mower cover.
0: You know what? If I was a law enforcement officer, an LEO, I think the traffic stops that would bug me the most would be that traffic stop, where you stop, you've got more than one person in the vehicle.
1: Yes.
0: And you have to get the driver out to deal with them. Maybe you suspect they're drinking or something, but you get them out of the vehicle.
1: I think they do usually when there's multiple people. Yeah.
0: I know, but you leave those others inside.
1: I know,
0: And you're by yourself and you can't keep an eye on them. Ever since I saw that dadgum deal down at West Memphis where the father's son killed those guys.
1: Oh, yeah. Well, that's why. Well, you know, he did have backup, but I think before that, multiple people, you asked for backup. In that case, they did.
0: Well, they did, and they were out dealing with the father, and the son was the one milling around here getting that gun and stuff. I just think,
1: well, that's right. Yeah, it's hard to keep up
0: with somebody outside the vehicle and worry about what the ones inside the vehicle are doing at the same time.
1: That is true. You know why? Because you run into a lot of boneheads.
0: Boneheads!
3: Bonehead, bonehead, bonehead. You are such a bonehead. Bonehead.
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0: 77 degrees, 7:58. Good morning, Fox Country. A proposal to install pedestrian all-stop signals at three downtown Jonesboro intersections along Washington Avenue moved forward this week. It's a $300,000 project designed to pause traffic in all directions when a pedestrian pushes the walk button. The idea has been in the works since March following a fatal pedestrian accident downtown, and if the full city council approves the measure on October 8th, officials say parts could be ordered and the project could be completed quickly. There's three intersections they're talking about making part of this all-stop sequencing. That's going to be Washington at Church, Washington at Main, Washington at Union. And the deal will be, if a pedestrian pushes the walk button at any of those three intersections, then the all-stop lights go red at all three of those intersections, give time for the pedestrian to pass in the crosswalk, and then resume normal operation. And Craig Light said at the committee meeting earlier this week that they've studied that, and they believe that even during periods of high traffic, if they have a couple of pedestrian sequences during a high traffic volume, that the lights should be able to function without causing a big backup. That's what he told members of the Public Safety Committee earlier this week. A Forest City man already facing 135 charges in Paragould for a threatening letter campaign is now facing additional felony charges in Craighead County after police say he mailed forged threatening letters to a former co-worker in Bono. 26-year-old Cody Taylor admitted to investigators that he sent the letters to instigate conflict between the victim and others. Part of what police say was a revenge scheme rooted in how he felt he was treated during and after his school years. After 25 years as one of Northeast Arkansas's most recognizable faces in television, KIT meteorologist Ryan Vaughn announced he will step away from broadcast television at the end of this year.
1: What?
0: Vaughn first joined KIT back in 2001 and became a trusted voice for viewers during countless severe weather events. He shared a personal statement about his decision on social media yesterday and about what comes next for him. It's in our story at JonesboroRightNow.com and the Jonesboro Right Now app.
1: Well, checking a lot of the memes on Facebook, I have an idea of some of the places he may be going.
0: Well, it looks like he could work for the Sheriff's Department.
1: Best Buy.
0: Looks like he could be an assistant manager at Best Buy.
1: There he goes.
0: Looks like he could be the assistant BFG cook for the Jonesboro Media Group.
1: That's right. We need one or two.
0: These are all photos that have been submitted as potential destinations for Ryan Vaughn.
1: Where will he land next?
0: Well, I don't know, but social media is hot, suggesting it. As fall arrives and homeowners start thinking about their fireplaces again, gas logs are worth considering. They're a convenient alternative to the hassle of wood-burning fires. 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You got the vented gas logs, which look more realistic, but they do lose a little heat up the chimney. And then you've got ventless logs, which keep more heat in the room, but they require careful installation because of the combustion gases. 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
1: Another week of fantasy football. Yeah, if you're into that, I am this year. That's the only reason why I've been talking about it.
0: You got any players tonight?
1: Not tonight.
0: Not involved tonight in the game.
1: Okay. But I did win my matchup last week. I got a new matchup this week. Tonight, it's going to be the Lions and the Buffalo Bills.
0: Oh, boy.
1: I don't think I have anybody there. Giants 6-5 beating the Cardinals. Cubs over the Braves 8-4. Royals 5-2 over the Astros. Of course, this weekend, Arkansas State hits the road. TCU Saturday, 7 o'clock. Sun Belt and the Big 12. ESPNU. Arkansas football, the SEC opener. They got a bunch of stuff going on there. They got some band I never heard of that's going to be opening the show up there in Fayetteville for the Hogs. They're doing their first SEC home opener. I imagine it's going to be a big crowd. You know, Georgia's ranked number two.
0: Wow.
1: Number
0: coming
1: two
0: into Fayetteville.
1: And who'd you say the beautiful young lady is that's giving them all fits up there, want them to fire everybody?
0: Miss Lisa Hancock is a frequent flyer on all of the sports shows on radio all across the state.
1: Yeah.
0: Drive Time Sports.
1: Yeah.
0: The Buzz Morning Show, Northwest Arkansas. I mean, she's on all those shows.
1: Even Paul Feinbaum.
0: Yeah.
1: And what is she? Is she? She wants him to clean house?
0: She was so upset with that game the other night against, who'd they play?
1: Utah.
0: She said that the Hunter Yurecek has to go, the coach has to go. She wants to fire everybody from the top down.
1: You know, some of the Utah players said they could tell by the way they lined up to the line and the way they were getting ready to snap the ball, they could tell if it was going to be a pass or a run.
0: Tell, looking at Arkansas?
1: Yes.
0: Well, that's not good.
1: Yeah.
0: You can't telegraph your play's going to be.
1: Coach said, that's pushing. He doesn't really think
0: well,
1: so.
0: Well, Miss Lisa, her comments this week are being widely circulated on social media, and she's not happy.
1: Really?
0: She wants to fire everybody.
1: No, no. She even Yurecek, huh?
0: She said if she could see, she'd wring his neck.
1: Oh, really?
0: If she could get a hold of him.
1: Oh, my gosh.
0: That's what she said. She said she bought into this deal hook, line, and sinker. She bought into the hype.
1: Yeah.
0: And she said they've been lied to.
1: Well, she needs to be careful. She's teeter-tottering on terroristic threat. That is a look at Fox Country sports the way I read it.
10: Hey guys, buckle up. It is another hot one out there. Highs this afternoon getting very close to 100 degrees, if not surpassing it. The record high today is 102, so I think we come up maybe slightly short of that, but it'll be a very close day, and I think we'll make a good run at the record. Temperatures fall back into the 70s overnight as we head towards the day on Friday. Very hot. I think we set a record on Friday. The record's 99, where high temperatures should be closer to 100, if not slightly higher than that. It stays hot through the weekend, but eventually we do start to notice cooler temperatures as we head into portions of next week. This is K8 Storm Team meteorologist Micah Stevens on 104.9 The Fox.
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0: asked is, would you want to buy a day like this if you could? I mean, on September the 17th, I'm not sure I'd want to buy a 100-degree
1: day. I'm sure
0: day.
1: It was not quite the day he was talking about there. I'm sure it was just a beautiful Sunday, weather great.
0: Yeah, okay, well, maybe so. But, I mean, I haven't had a day lately that I really want to buy.
1: No.
0: You know what I mean?
1: No, if today was a fish, I'd throw it back.
0: Yeah, I mean, if you had me a day about 73, 4... with a low about 57, 8, boy, wouldn't you buy that one?
1: Sure.
0: Golly. But that's not today. Today's 100. Today's 77 degrees right now. Right now it is. Jeez.

0: Entertainment! Yeah!
1: Back from the dead.
0: You feeling better?
1: Yeah. I wouldn't recommend catching whatever it was I caught earlier this week.
0: Hey.
1: I wouldn't suggest it. On a scale of 1 to 10, I would give it, say, a 1. You know what I'm saying?
0: Yeah, I hear what you're saying.
1: And what concerns me, what makes me feel bad while trying to recover is I know that I left you guys hanging. You probably didn't talk about the Emmys, did you? Did you talk about the Emmys?
0: No, we did not. We left that on the table.
1: Oh, my God.
2: And I'm not even sure anybody watched yet.
1: Well, people are still watching TV, Jim. Come on.
2: Yeah, well, I know. Stephen Colbert, he just won more Emmys and didn't even have his show.
1: Yeah.
2: That's like giving away the Super Bowl ring to somebody else besides the champion. You know?
1: Oh, we've got some strong opinions flying here first thing. 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
0: All right.
1: Okay, so since you didn't talk about the Emmys, that was actually Monday night. Tuesday morning, while you guys were here in the foxhole, I was laying up the bed saying, "Could I get some more ice chips, please? Can I get a piece of toast, perhaps?"
0: That's exactly the patient definition I would say for you.
1: Yes.
0: That's it.
1: Need ice some ice chips.
2: Okay.
1: Well, those really help.
2: Could you bring me some oatmeal?
1: Hey, don't. Now, listen, I'm not going to take that. So the Emmys, they were actually, I don't watch all of the shows that were nominated, but I have seen a couple of them. Matthew Rhys is a guy that his face you might recognize. He was in The Americans on FX, and he's been a great actor in, he was lead actor, nominated for lead actor in a limited series called The Beast in Me. He won an Emmy for that. And then I'll be darned if within the same night, he won lead actor in a comedy series for a series called Widow's Bay. So if you're keeping up with the score, Matthew Rhys, 2 wins in one night.
0: How about that?
1: He's the first actor to ever do that.
0: Really?
1: Nobody has ever done that before.
2: How come Taylor,
1: Sheridan?
2: Yeah, how come he didn't get any nominations?
1: He doesn't usually get nominations.
2: Oh, gee.
1: No, I don't think...
2: Some of the top shows out there right now, Yellowstone, Landman.
1: Yeah. Well, you know...
2: But doesn't get nominated for an Emmy.
1: I don't think in the friend group that is the Emmys, I don't think they really think that highly of him. Because I think they think he didn't think that highly of them. You know what I'm saying?
2: I think the Emmys is pretty well around about politics. So,
1: well, it could be. I can't disagree with that.
2: Yeah.
1: You're talking about records. You know who Jean Smart is, right? She won lead actress in a comedy for Hacks. She has won for every single season of the show. It's been on for 7 seasons. She wins best lead actress in a comedy.
0: I'd say they like her.
1: They like her. See, that's the difference. This is her 8th career Emmy, and so she's tied with Julia Louis-Dreyfus from Seinfeld, Cloris Leachman, and Allison Janney for the most acting wins in history. Now, these two, you know, I can't really endorse all that much because I haven't seen much of them, but I do watch The Pitt on HBO, and I've recommended that you guys get HBO.
0: Did it
1: win? Just so you can watch, yes, for the second year in a row. It won Outstanding Drama Series. Noah Wiley, who used to be a small child in lead actor in a drama series. He used to be in ER. It's a great show.
2: I do have HBO.
1: There's 2 seasons out. You got to watch The Pit. Right.
0: Got to watch
2: The
0: it.
2: Pit.
1: You got The Pit. The Pit. Okay.
0: Brett says we have to watch it.
1: You must. That's my homework for you over the course of the next few days. That's it for today's episode. Have a good Thursday. My name is Brett, but if you don't mind, I'd rather be referred to as
0: Mr. Entertainment.

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0: to drink it. I'm not suggesting that that's what you do, but I'm just saying tonight we're going to be in the lobby at the Embassy Suites.
1: Members and guests.
0: I'm just saying you could come have some concert juice before the concert.
1: Well, if you
0: wanted to.
1: And, you know, they got that new restaurant over there. And
0: Luna!
1: Have a little, have a burger, have Luna. Some fries.
0: J.D. Justice is going to be out there.
1: Take me, J.D.
0: What you doing, J.D.?
2: You know what? I just got out of the shower, guys. I'm all toweled down.
0: Oh, gosh.
2: I'm ready to go.
0: Wait a minute.
2: That we got to do yet this afternoon. We're going to be out there and having a great time. So make sure you see me. I'll broadcast live from 5 to 7.
0: What does that
2: and
0: mean?
2: Do you guys know this? What we got that, ticket upgrades.
0: What does that mean, toweled down? Does that mean naked?
1: He just got out of the shower.
2: I was naked. Yeah.
1: Yeah, you will have a QR code tonight. People can scan the QR code and maybe wind up in the pit, JD.
2: You know, that would be a cool thing. Have you ever been in the pit, Figo?
1: Well, I don't like it. I can't see over anybody.
2: Well, you know, you got to do what my old girlfriends used to do. Just ask to get up on somebody's shoulders.
0: Hey, oh,
1: That'd go over big.
0: Oh, Fox, yeah. That would.
1: I think when you had somebody else in mind, put them on their shoulders.
0: You know, I got to tell you, JD, we get so excited when we have a show in town. I mean, because, you know, I mean, we're not like Vegas or Dallas or, you know, that gets a show every day. I mean, we've got Parker McCollum now. We've got the Red Clay Strays coming in November. I mean, we go sometimes a while in between shows. So when we've got Parker coming and Vince Mason coming, I mean, it's kind of a big deal.
2: It certainly is. Now, would it be a chance that Vincent Mason brings his girlfriend, Stella Lefty?
0: I'm going to defer to the Stella Lefty chairman of the Stafford and Frigo show, the president of the Stella Lefty fan club, Jim Frigo. Jim?
1: She's in Canada.
0: Oh,
2: okay.
0: Wow.
2: Oh, shoot.
1: What was the last show you went to, JD? What was the last concert you went to?
2: I would have to say it would be, can I mention rock?
0: I was in
2: Ann Arbor. Yeah. I actually was at AC/DC.
0: Oh, man.
2: And I went to the one on the campus of Notre Dame. Nothing like singing that song, Highway to Hell, on the most Catholic campus in America.
1: Did the Foo Fighters open up?
2: No, they didn't open up. They had some pretty reckless band there, this beautiful lady up there singing songs, but I could see people weren't as into her as they probably would have been the Foo Fighters.
0: And I know we're talking about Parker McCollum and Vince tonight, but just sidebar with AC/DC, as someone who has seen AC/DC at the Pyramid in Memphis, that was years ago, what is AC/DC in 26? Was it good?
1: Were they tired?
2: You know what? They sounded good. I mean, they really did. If I'm wrong, running around the way Angus Young is running around with his guitar at 72 or 73, I'm feeling pretty good about myself if I could do what that guy's doing.
0: What about the high notes and the screaming? Can they still do it?
2: Yes, they can. I heard them do it. Now, I don't know if they're getting some digital help. I don't want to, you know, damper anybody's thoughts on that, but I think they shorten some of the songs if that gives you an idea as to how they maybe are going about their shows. Some of the shows didn't go, the songs didn't go their full length.
0: Well, that's kind of, Stafford and Frigo, we're fixed to go from 6:30 to 7:30, and then we'll be out. We're going to shorten our show.
1: Maybe go one last day a week. Well, Parker McCollum's going to be there for the first. You have a chance tonight to meet the new afternoon guru on the Fox, J.D. Justice, tonight at the Embassy.
0: I'm telling you, man, we're liking hearing you, man. You're sounding great every afternoon. The only thing kind of makes me a little, you know, you did this whole J.D. take me thing. I know William Tippett is the one that, you know, won the seats and the meet and greet and all that. So congratulations to him. I know we want to thank Osmond Harley Davidson for jumping on board and helping us welcome you to town. But, I mean, if Jim and I could just give away one pair, if you could just share one pair of tickets for me and Jim to get, I mean, is that even possible?
2: Oh, man. Hang on a second. Let me check my glove box in my car.
1: All right.
0: Are you still naked?
2: Yep. Yeah. Yes.
1: He's
2: neighbors
1: said toweled down.
2: Yeah.
0: He's outside in
2: I'm
0: Bono
2: down.
0: Naked.
2: Yeah.
0: Yeah.
2: You know what? I got a pair right here.
0: Hey,
2: how about that?
0: Fox.
2: They're yours.
0: Yes, sir. Well, I tell you what we'll do. We'll give away a pair.
1: Let's give away a pair. Right?
0: I mean,
2: Parker McCollum. Going to be a great show.
0: We just want to feel like we're part of the part of the deal.
1: Yeah,
0: you know what I mean?
2: You know what? You know what? I got to say thank you to you guys for making me feel a part of the team, because you're it. I mean, Marconi Award winners or Marconi Award nominations.
0: Yeah.
2: I'm just saying winners because in my book you are.
0: I like the way you're talking. I like that.
2: Yeah, well, I'm trying to get myself to the New York dinner with you guys. That's what I'm trying to do.
0: We'll see about that. We'll see you here in the radio station. Get some clothes on.
1: Hey, that dinner, it's that's an expense. I told Trey when I saw tickets for that, they better have some surf and turf.
0: Yeah. Seeing you a little bit, buddy. JD Justice.
2: You got it, buddy. Good luck, guys. Good luck on Parker.
0: All right, 828, Stabbing and Freakin'. We'll give away some tickets coming up.
1: Yes.
0: Yeah.
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0: somebody, Morgan Wallen. Want to thank J.D. Justice. He shared a couple of tickets to Parker McCollum for tonight's show with Vincent Mason out at the First National Bank Arena. 870-930-9105. What's the first instrument that Parker McCollum ever learned to play? What's the first instrument he ever learned to play?
1: You know that? That is a great question.
0: You like it? Give us a call.

0: Good morning, it was
1: violin. It sure was.
2: That's right.
1: Yeah, he picked it up in elementary school, learned the violin. He, in fact, didn't pick up the guitar till he was 13.
2: How about that, the violin?
1: Right. How about
0: the
1: that?
0: The violin.
1: Lisa, are you a Parker McCollum fan?
0: I sure am. I really am.
1: Well, then us talking to you, you're not able to sing along with the Parker McCollum song we're playing right now.
0: I know. I hear it right now. It's one of my favorites.
2: Oh, okay. Well, we want to sing you the show, though.
0: Okay, great. Would you sing?
1: Yeah, I think we will,
2: Lisa.
1: I
2: think we will.
0: All right, fantastic. Thank y'all so much.
1: Would you please?
2: Sure.
1: Yes, I like that.
2: Yeah.
1: Would you please send me? Well, we'll have to actually thank J.D. Justice for that because, actually, Jim and I did not have the tickets. We had to borrow them from J.D.
2: That's right.
1: So J.D. indirectly is giving Lisa those tickets.
2: Yeah, when you go by the embassy tonight, make sure you look for the QR code because we could upgrade you from where you are now to the pit.
1: J.D. will be there from 5 till 7. I'll probably stop by and see him, too. He's going to be at the lobby of the Embassy Suites for members and guests, and you can come by and you can take your phone, scan the QR code, and you might upgrade your tickets to be able to watch the show from the pit tonight.
2: Yes. That'll be fun.
1: Oh, it would be fun. Thanks to Osmond Harley Davidson of Jonesboro for that partnership. And how about this? Another 100-degree day today.
2: Hey,
1: congratulations. Tomorrow, Friday, Saturday, Sunday, it's going to be 100. We're at 78 right now. 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
2: Pretty big show, we mentioned, and we're going to go ahead and got a two-hour text window in the Jeep Wrangler and cash giveaway later on today.
1: Yeah, 2 to 4. 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The Sonic over on Nettleton, that's where Ellie is going to hang out between 2 and 4 this afternoon and show off that Wrangler. You think she was asking Tyler, she said, who drives the Jeep? And Tyler said, well, it's really up to you. You could drive a van.
2: Yeah.
1: Or you can drive the Jeep.
2: And that's right.
1: I think she's going to drive the Jeep.
2: She's going to go ahead and drive the Jeep.
1: That's what she said.
2: Well, there you go.
1: So the Jeep Wrangler will be Sonic on Nettleton this afternoon. And you can text between 2 and 4 with Sonic America's Drive-In, Cavanaugh, Chrysler, Dodge, Jeep, Ram, and the Fox.
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0: let it fool you. Got a little dust on the bottle. David Lee Murphy and 104.9 The Fox, Tavern of Frigo. How you doing? It's 8:53. We're about 7 minutes away from putting an 870 deal on sale. Let me tell you something.
1: Yeah.
0: I was thinking about that this morning. Your diesel is over $6 a gallon.
1: It's crazy. It's out of control.
0: I picked that up coming in. You've been hearing it nationally for several weeks now, talking about, well, diesel's cross $6 a gallon in California or wherever.
1: Yeah.
0: But now it's in Jonesboro, Arkansas. Over $6. It was $6.29 at one place I went by this morning.
1: And you know what? No matter where it's your purchase, it was probably aboard a truck.
0: Well, yeah, which runs on diesel.
1: Yeah.
0: I had a guy tell me one time, and we can do it in this room right here, Jim, but if you look in the foxhole, you cannot find, you could just start naming every item that's in this room. Every item. There's not an item in this room that at some point wasn't on a truck. Nothing.
1: Yeah.
0: Find one item. I mean, look around. Computers, monitors, furniture. This Yeti cup.
1: Coffee.
0: These wet wipes.
1: Yeah.
0: That picture frame. Everything in here.
1: TV.
0: At some point was on a truck and being taken from point A to point B, burning diesel.
1: I was born on a truck.
0: What? But I mean,
1: well, maybe not.
0: So when you get diesel goes from the $3 and something range to over $6. I mean,
1: it affects everyone.
0: The amount of stuff it impacts is everything.
1: Yeah. And then you have to go up on the merchandise aboard the truck.
0: I told Jim this morning when I came in.
1: Got to have a break.
0: Because, you know, we've been in the $5. I saw it pushing in the upper fives last week. And I thought, we're going to hit $6 on diesel. And sure enough, we did it. And this

0: Morning, I came in and my heart just broken. I'm thinking of all these trucking companies, these farmers that are out there burning diesel in these combines. I mean, you know.
1: You think it'll go down after the midterm?
0: I don't know.
1: I don't know. I don't know.
0: Why is it up?
1: I don't have a clue. Well, you know, there's a lot of reasons.
0: Oh, I've heard that for, how old am I? I've heard that for 65 years. Yeah. Anytime the price goes up, why? Well, there's lots of reasons, Dre. It's this.
1: Well, you always, anything anymore, you gotta find the why in something. Why? You know, everything from AI to diesel to food, you gotta figure out why. What's the hidden story behind it all?
0: Well, I mean, we've obliterated Iran. That's what they say. We've obliterated.
1: Well, they say not only Iran, but they're saying, you know, the Russia over there, they're saying there's problems in the refineries.
0: Tim, I'm just
1: that
0: getting
1: the U.S. refineries are producing at maximum.
0: I just don't believe. I don't believe anything anymore.
1: In the Strait,
0: I don't believe any story anymore.
1: Well, that's why you got to find out the why.
0: I don't know where to go to find out the real why. I mean, I watch the news, I read online, I read a lot of. But I don't know what to believe anymore. I don't know who's telling me the truth. I don't know what the truth is. I've never been as skeptic and what's the word? Suspicious and I don't know what all the adjectives are for the way I am anymore.
1: Just think how the people in Washington feel, Trey. They have our,
0: Hey, y'all, tune in. This is fixed to be good.
1: They have our best interests at heart.
0: They're working for us every day.
1: They're working for us every day. The farmers, the ranchers,
0: they brought Mitch back to work yesterday. Mitch McConnell.
1: Yes, he came back.
0: He rolled in.
1: What other employee would let you hang out to your how old?
0: I don't know.
1: Close to 90?
0: I don't know.
1: Except in
0: politics. Now I'm starting to think it's an age that, you know, because my dad was kind of like this a little bit.
1: Was he really?
0: His last 20, 30 years, he had a real problem with what's going on in the world. And yeah, now I'm starting to see I've always been Mr. Optimistic, and well, now I don't believe anybody.
1: No, you know what, though? You have to admit, more than like, well, you went to, what was that called, Boys State and all that stuff?
0: Yeah.
1: You know, so you were probably a little bit more tuned in. But most people in their teens and 20s, when it comes to that, they don't care.
0: Well, you know why?
1: You get your 40s, then you get, for some reason, when you get into your 60s, 70s, you start getting a little bit more in tune to politics, yeah. I think.
0: Well, you know, because I was on the radio in my teens, I read the news all the time.
1: Yes.
0: So that was kind of my civics education, was reading and keeping up with the news and all of that. And so, yeah, when I went to Boys State and stuff and saw how government, I mean, it makes sense. In other words, you go to Congress or the legislature or something, and you have ideas, and you introduce a bill, and you work with people from other parts in the state or other parts of the country to get your interests taken care of. I'll never forget the bill. I was the state representative from Moseley County, which was a fictitious county in Boys State.
1: Yeah.
0: And I was a state representative, and I introduced a bill. At that time, Highway 63 from Jonesboro to Memphis was 2-lane.
1: Mm-hmm.
0: And I introduced a bill to 4-lane it. And I'm down in the well speaking on my bill, and some guy in the back from Fayetteville stands up and says, "Why in the world would a guy in Fayetteville, Arkansas give a care about a 4-lane highway in Northeast Arkansas?" And it kind of perplexed me for a minute because I'm thinking, okay, well, what should my answer? So I finally told him, I said, "I tell you what, if you've got a road up there you need 4-lane, you introduce a bill, and if you vote for mine, I'll vote for yours."
1: Yeah, and that's the way they probably do a lot
0: of it.
1: Well,
0: that makes sense.
1: Yeah, you know they probably do that a little bit more, you know, but.
0: Well, back to diesel, it's too high. And my point
1: is it's just for a short time.
0: Okay, yeah.
1: Just remember they got our.
0: Well, and this all started with us saving you money with an 870 deal. And we've got VP Power Wash. It's on sale right now. Four washes.
1: How did we get off track?
0: I don't know, but that's how it started.
1: Yeah, this is. We need to go find a park bench to sit on.
0: Where's the mall?
1: Where's the mall?
0: Where's the mall?
1: We got to go sit on a bench at the mall. Put us out to pasture.
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0: you going to go see him? You didn't see him at the Sphere.
1: No, I did not. You know, he's going to be on tour with, let me see, Sheryl Crow.
0: Eric Church.
1: Eric Church, Kenny, and someone
0: the Water at Your Wedding guy, Graylin James.
1: Okay.
0: Yeah. But he's going to be in St. Louis.
1: That's in Nashville.
0: At the Dome.
1: That's the closest he's going to be.
0: That's right. I think Carletta's going to mention that here in just a minute. She said she is. We probably just stole her thunder. Stole her thunder.
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0: It's a Parker McCollum Day in Jonesboro concert tonight.
3: It's going to be a good one.
0: Parker and Vincent Mason.
3: Love Vincent Mason. And he is, honestly, he's really great live, but he's also just really, really funny. Like, if you ever get to just, like, really talk to him as a person, and sometimes he'll tell some pretty good stories when he's on stage.
0: Well, we'll see how that goes tonight, First National Bank Arena.
3: Well, the Country Music Association is also going to host a two-hour live special honoring Dolly Parton called CMA Presents I Will Always Love You, A Celebration. 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
0: That Performing Arts Center at Belmont is absolutely beautiful.
3: It's gorgeous.
0: And it cost a lot of money to build it too, and I'm happy that I was able to contribute some of that when some of my boys were going to school over there. I'm so happy.
3: That's amazing.
0: So happy that I could support that project with their tuition. Beautiful.
3: And we talked about the Kenny Chesney tour announcement that we knew was coming on Tuesday. And of course, it did happen after we got to talk, of course. So we now know exactly where all Kenny Chesney is going to go with his 2027 Original Vibe Room Stadium Tour. And the closest one to us here in Jonesboro is going to be at the Dome at America Center in St. Louis, Missouri, which is the May 15th show. The next closest option is going to be that Nashville show on July 3rd.
1: And I bet you he ends it in Foxborough.
0: Yeah.
3: Look at that. Right. Amazing.
1: He usually always ends it there, I think.
0: He does. Yeah. He loves ending it up there.
3: Oh, yeah. But, of course, the tour is massive. It's, you know, Kenny Chesney, Eric Church, Sheryl Crow, and Graylin James.
1: I guess he just likes touring, doesn't he? I know he likes touring because he doesn't probably have to as often as he does.
0: He just likes performing, probably.
3: Yeah. He just loves it. Yeah, he just loves it. He does it literally for the pure fact that he loves it. And then, finally, we now know exactly what Florida Georgia Line also has up their sleeve. They announced that they are going to be doing the Festival Again tour for next year. So they're all going to be festivals. There's going to be 12 major music festivals in total. We knew that they were going to go to Stagecoach. The next one that they announced yesterday was Carolina Country Music Fest, which happens in Myrtle Beach. And then we will get to reveal the remaining top 10, the other 10 festival stops here in the next coming weeks as the festivals are announced.
0: So the places they're going to go are the places that are full of people.
3: Yes, full of people.
0: Yeah. Wow.
3: Which honestly, I mean, if you think about it, it's kind of smart. Everybody wants to see them anyway, but then they're not solely responsible for the ticket.
0: That's right. That's right. They don't have, it's not their problem. Yeah.
3: Right. Which, I mean, is really smart. So tomorrow, of course, will be Friday. We'll get a ton of new music, specifically stuff that I can think of off the top of my head from Luke Bryan and Riley Green. So we'll talk about all of that. And from Nashville, I'm Carletta. Hey, Fox.
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0: and Lisa Selby will be there to see Parker McCollum tonight, thanks to the tickets that JD gave us.
1: Yes.
0: So that we could give to Lisa.
1: That is correct.
0: Man, we got a lot of people that are going to get to go. In fact, a guy named William Tippett is going to, he got the great seats at the show tonight.
1: Mitch.
0: Parker McCollum.
1: Oh, and, I thought you had Mitch. You want to ask
0: Vincent
1: him
0: Mason.
1: Something.
0: Well, I just think Vincent Mason, what? Do you know much about him, Mitch? Vincent? Where's he from? You have any idea?
2: You know what? I don't know.
0: Okay.
2: He's had the one big song, and he's heck of a talent. That's all I know.
0: And he's in love with Stella Lefty.
2: Who isn't?
3: Duet.
2: Well, except for the haters.
0: Well,
1: I dare.
0: I'm not a hater.
1: Yeah, you are.
0: Yeah, I'm not a hater.
1: You're a hater.
0: No, I'm not a hater.
1: Oh, you hate her.
0: I don't hate her. I don't hate her. It's just the whole song's that I love Boston.
1: Yeah.
0: And I love that duet we played this morning.
1: Oh, that was a good song.
0: With her and Vincent.
1: With Vincent.
0: But do you watch your videos where they all lovey-dovey. Didn't you hate those couples in high school that were like that?
1: You know, but you started off with, she smiles too much.
0: Well, she does. She does. She's got a, when she smiles, it's too wide.
1: Is it?
0: Yeah, it's way too wide. It bugs me.
1: Sounds like a hater to me.
0: We used to have this couple when I was in middle school. At lunch, they'd always go, I tell you right where it was behind the Wiley G. Key Library at Mark Tree. And they would always get over in a corner and just make out the whole lunchtime. Yeah. And we'd all get over and watch them.
1: Yeah.
0: You know, because we were like in probably sixth grade or seventh, and they were probably junior, seniors, high school. Man, they'd make out, kissing, hugging.
1: You didn't like that?
0: Well, I don't know.
1: I always felt that was the whole reason. You know, I did a little research in my mind and stuff, and I'm pretty solid, you know, most
0: about
1: of the time.
0: What?
1: Oh, just my thoughts. And I always thought that the whole reason why you went into the referee spectrum was you hated all jocks. You hated jocks, so you went in the referee. You got in the referee to get back at him.
0: Get back at him?
1: Yeah.
0: What do you think referees are trying to get back at athletes?
1: I think you were because you were never a jock, and you hated that quarterback that was with that really hot cheerleader, and you said, you know what? I'm going to be a referee. I'm going after them.
0: I don't die. You know what? Those thoughts were never in my mind. It might have been subliminal.
1: Yeah.
0: But no, I enjoyed, as far as refereeing was concerned,
1: yeah.
0: I enjoyed the organization, the process.
1: Hey, I'm going to get that guy.
0: No.
1: I'm going to get that guy.
0: I never did that.
1: Yeah.
0: I never thought that.
1: Oh.
0: No.
1: You're from Texas, I could tell.
0: You know what we're doing?
1: What?
0: We are very, what's the word this morning? We're all over the board.
1: Yeah.
0: I mean, we started about car washes and ended up with Congress.
1: Yeah, we need to get that.
0: And now we're talking about Vince and Stella.
1: And they were refereeing you.
0: Now we're refereeing by
1: We started. You know what, though? I think we need to go to the pharmacy and get that. What's those pills that make your brain better? Starts with a P. I think they're really expensive.
0: Oh, really?
1: Yeah, but we're really supposed to keep our brains going, you know.
0: What? Willie's Remedy?
1: I wonder if this is what's going on with Ryan Vaughn.
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1: 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We've got a concert in town today. We're a little loopy.
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0: Aren't you pretty, Hudson Westbrook? 104.9 The Fox and Stafford DeFrico. We'll see you tonight out in the Embassy Suites. We're going to go have some concert juice before the concert. Parker McCollum, Vincent Mason, First National Bank Arena. A lot of tickets still available. J.D. Justice will be there this afternoon in the lobby. Members of guests, because he's going to have a QR code. And if you've got tickets to the show, you scan that QR code and he might be able to upgrade you to pit tickets.
1: Hopefully.
0: I mean, that's going to be happening at the Embassy. So come by and see us. Maybe have some supper at Luna before you go in there.
1: Yeah, go by there. They got some really great food.
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1: Well, you've heard this before. In the beginning, God created the heavens and the earth, and then he rested.

0: rested.
1: Then God created man, and then they both rested. Then God created woman, and since then, neither God or man has ever rested.
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0: Well, don't forget your phone, keys, and wallet for the Parker McCollum and Vincent Mason show tonight at First National Bank Arena. 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Of course, you know, traffic's always going to be a little bit busier around the arena. 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The show starts at 7:30, but we're going to have a little pre-show party at Embassy Suites for members and guests. Come by and join us. We're going to be there in the lobby. 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We want to get you right in the action. Now, keep in mind, it's going to be 100, 101 degrees this afternoon, so stay hydrated. Remember your clear bag and come out and party with us. And just keep in mind, you know, people like to line up really early, but it's going to be so hot. You have a seat. You do not need to line up 62 hours ahead of time, okay? We don't want people passing out. It's going to be a great show tonight. Parker McCollum, special guest Vincent Mason. There are still tickets available. First National Bank Arena. Get those tickets right now. We'll see you at the show. 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
4: I'm Jeff Daly on the Cromwell Ag Radio Network. At the Chicago Board of Trade this morning, there is a lack of enthusiasm. In the soybean pit, we have struggled to see the market reach the highs that were set in the overnight, and we're pricing between 6 and 7 cents a bushel lower. Corn has been in a narrow range, not more than a nickel in either direction over the past three sessions, and this morning we're between 3.5 and 6.5 lower. Wheat futures are lower. 7.75 to 9.5 cents a bushel down. Soybean oil futures are $1.06 to $1.16 lower. Soybean meal prices, the mark is from $2.50 to $2.80 higher. Rice is mixed this morning and cotton futures are lower. December live cattle, 85 cents higher, $2.21.05. Feeder cattle, October, 70 cents higher at $3.30-$3,500. Lean hogs, the December down 47 cents at $69.4700. The Chicago Board of Trade has December corn down 6.5 at $5.28 a bushel now. The March is at $5.42 1/4 down 6.5. The soybean trade in the November down 6.5 at $13.14 1/4. March is down 6 at $13.39 1/4. March wheat futures down 7.75 at $7.39. 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
0: From the K8 Storm Team, well, Mother Nature turning up the heat just in time for Parker McCollum and Vincent Mason tonight. Looking at sunshine and a high of 100 today. Going to feel like 106. If you're headed to First National Bank Arena, remember, it's going to be hot while you're waiting to get inside. Drink plenty of water. Dress for the heat. Find some shade in your car when you can. Tonight will cool down to around 75 under clear skies, back up around 100 tomorrow. It's 90 right now as we kick off an extra long Fox Run from the First National.

1049, the Fox. William Tippett is going backstage to meet Parker McCollum tonight at First National Bank Arena, picking up meet and greet passes, great seats, and an Osmond Hartley Davidson of Jonesboro prize pack. But we're not done yet. We're headed to the Embassy Suites. Details coming up in about 10 minutes.

0: forward, name that bird. 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

0: Dan and Shay and Say So on Fox Country. Of course, it is concert night in Fox Country. And I ran across this story about a Dan and Shay concert recently. They had an unexpected concert guest. A paraglider flew over a Dan and Shay show in Indiana, and they dropped these little plastic toys attached to parachutes onto the crowd. You've seen them. Authorities also say the paraglider interfered with a medical helicopter's approach to a nearby hospital, and he was arrested. So we can't do that tonight because, you know, we're covered, but we are going to have a great time tonight. Parker McCollum, William Tippett is going backstage to meet Parker, picking up that Osmond Harley-Davidson of Jonesboro prize pack, and we're not done yet. Attention members and guests, J.D. Justice will be broadcasting live from inside the lobby of Embassy Suites from 5 to 7. That's right across the street from First National Bank Arena. Come on by, scan the QR code. You may win a ticket upgrade to watch the show from the pit. We'll see you inside the Embassy Suites 5 to 7 before the show tonight. Thanks again to Osmond Harley-Davidson of Jonesboro, and thanks for entering to win with 104.9 The Fox.
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It's Christy Matthews. 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

0: agree. The Fox First Think As You Drunk. And his new album is coming out tomorrow. Of course, he's going to be on The Voice, which is super cool. That starts pretty quick. I think the blind auditions kick off on Monday. Riley's album, again, Just Me, drops tomorrow. And it's a big one. I think like 19 songs on there. So it'll be good. He'll do a lot of touring with that. And, you know, a lot of these artists, you used to, we'd get 10 or 12 songs. And now they're doing these double albums. And that way they can spend most of their time out on the road, which is where they make their money. They don't make their money so much from the music itself. It's their merch and all of that stuff and concert ticket proceeds. So I'd like to see Riley Green in concert. I saw him with Luke Bryan in Little Rock a few years ago, but he was just kind of not really as big as he is today. So that has taught me a very valuable lesson is pay attention to opening acts. I'm super duper excited about seeing Vincent Mason tonight. And yes, I'm thrilled to see Parker McCollum, but I'm really interested in Vincent Mason. I'm a fan. Got more Fox Country on the way, your forecast, and I'll tell you how you can win some pit tickets for Parker McCollum coming up.
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6: From the K8 Storm Team, Parker McCollum and Vincent Mason are the only ones bringing the heat to Jonesboro today. We're headed for a high of 100 degrees, a heat index around 106. Hey, if you're going to the concert tonight, you're going to want to hydrate before you get in that line at First National Bank Arena. Sunshine all day, mostly clear tonight, a low around 75, and we don't expect a lot of relief tomorrow. We're headed for 101. 94 degrees right now. Lainey Wilson's kicking off an extra long Fox Run from the First National Bank.

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0: Braylon James, Water at a Wedding on Fox Country. Well, you're going to want some water as you stand in line to get into the Parker McCollum concert tonight at First National Bank Arena. I called out to the box office. They're going to open the doors at 6:30. Showtime is 7:30. So, listen, it's going to be like 101 degrees, a heat index around 108 during that time frame. And so please make sure you're staying hydrated. Bring your water. Now, I don't think they'll let you bring that in, but while you're standing out there waiting, you want to make sure you're taking care of yourself. Remember, clear bags only. Don't bring your pocket knives. I've seen so many guys get to the door and they're like, oh man, my pocket knife's in my pocket. And then they got to leave and go all the way back to the truck. So ladies, leave your bags unless you've got a clear one. And there are some dimensions. Go to the First National Bank Arena Facebook page and get the dimensions on that. No camera bags, no strollers, no backpacks. 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Tonight, if you've got prepaid parking, you're going to enter through Alumni Boulevard or University Loop. And then additional parking is available at the baseball lot on Olympic Drive and at the football field lot on Alumni. 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Remember, even indoors, when you go to buy merchandise and drinks and things like that, you have to have a card there. It's cashless only. So we'll see you tonight at the Parker McCollum concert. Find out all these specifics on the First National Bank Arena Facebook page and website.
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1: Dumb party, boots off on Jonesboro's Fox Country. Boy, I tell you what, if you're going to the concert tonight, Parker McCollum and Vincent Mason at First National Bank Arena, girls, I'm just going to give you some advice. If you're wearing your cute little cowgirl boots, make sure you're wearing socks. It's going to be hot. Your feet are going to get sweaty. And then you're going to get a blister. You'll thank me later. No, I'm not your mom, but I play one on TV, okay? So tonight, we're going to be over at Embassy Suites. 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Got a little pre-concert party. 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He's going to be there. 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Before the Parker McCollum Vincent Mason Show.
2: 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Failure to launch. We simply are lacking any solid bullish information that would help to lift this market fundamentally. Technically, the soybean market, night before last night set their high of the day. We traded lower and then tried to bounce back in the afternoon. But we've not been able to create the momentum that would take us past points that we were in the pre-market of the WASDE report just a few days ago. Soybean oil futures are softer today between a mark of 98 cents and a dollar and a nickel. Soybean meal, on the other hand, 480 to 740 higher. Rice is lower. Cotton futures are lower. Live cattle December, $1.97 down at $218.22. Feeder cattle October down $3.70 at $325.95. Lean hogs the December down 22 cents at $69.7200. Chicago Board of Trade has corn in the December down 4.5, 529 and 3/4. March down 4 3/4 at 544. Soybeans November down 2 1/4 at 13.18 1/4. The March is down 1 1/4 at 13.44 a bushel. Next November, 12.74 1/4 down 3. Nearby December wheat off 6 at 7.24 3/4. Next July down 7 at 7.45 1/4. I'm Jeff Nally.
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8: From the KH Storm Team, going to be a hot one for the Parker McCollum Vincent Mason concert tonight. Sunshine, 100 degrees, feeling like 106. Now, if you're going to be waiting in line at First National Bank Arena, bring your patience and bring a bottle of water because you're going to need it. Clear skies, 75 tonight. We're doing it all over again tomorrow with a high of 101. It's 97 degrees right now as we kick off another extra long Fox run of your request. It's Fox on Demand. Here's Taylor Swift.

The Fox, when I get to drinking, that's Zach Don King on Fox Country. Hey, Ellie's going to be taking the Jeep over to the Sonic on East Nettleton this afternoon with Cavanaugh Chrysler Dodge Jeep Ram. She'll have your next chance to text and win free cash and get entered.

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0: It's Aladdin. You're right. 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

Christy, it's 1 o'clock and 1 hour for right now. We're going to open up our next 2 hour texting keyword window for you to have a chance to win $500 in cash this week and get your entry to win a brand new Jeep Wrangler.

the Fox. Hey, it's Christy Matthews. Thanks for taking the Fox to work today. It's Parker McCollum Day. It's going to be a hot one. We're talking 100 degrees, so dress for the heat tonight. Hydrate and plan ahead as you wait to get

0: to Hands Up Jelly Roll is on Jonesboro's Fox Country. And make sure when you've got your hands up, you're putting extra deodorant on. Probably an antiperspirant is what you're going to need as we head out to First National Bank Arena. Yes, the arena is air conditioned, but you know, the parking situation and the standing in line to get into the arena, you're going to be out there for a little bit. It's going to be hot. So stay hydrated, dress for the weather. That usually isn't a problem for the girls because usually the girls are, you know, not dressed all the way as much. But, you know, it's not going to be one of those nights where you're going to want to wear a long sleeve shirt, guys. Keep your pocket knives in the truck. And remember, clear bag policy applies at First National Bank Arena. We're going to be taking William Tippett backstage to meet Parker McCollum. He picked up some great seats also in an Osmond Harley Davidson of Jonesboro prize pack. And we're not done yet. 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
9: 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It's going to feel like 106 this afternoon, so if you're headed out to the concert, hydrate early and take care of yourself while you're waiting to get inside. 75 for the low tonight. We'll be back up into the triple digits tomorrow as well. 99 right now in downtown. Let's kick off an extra long Fox Run from the First National Bank Foxhole. Here comes Gabby Barrett.

and the Fox. This girl's boyfriend's going to be in Jonesboro tonight, opening up for Parker McCollum. I'm talking about Vincent Mason, and this is his gal, Stella. On a

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0: Now, get back to work.

Scarborough's Fox Country. All right, it is time, y'all. Let's get you entered into that Jeep Wrangler and cash giveaway with Sonic and Cavanaugh Chrysler Dodge Jeep Ram and the Fox. You've got until 4 o'clock to text the word Overland. Overland. That's one word, O-V-E-R-L-A-N-D. Overland. Text that to 43414. That's Overland to 43414. This is your opportunity to win that Jeep Wrangler Sport S you've always wanted.

0: Overland, OVERLAND, to 43414. You can see that Jeep Wrangler right now at the Sonic Drive-In on Nettleton Avenue in Jonesboro. Ellie is there right now. And while you're there, get that $7 Sonic Big Meal deal, a Sonic cheeseburger, medium tots or fries, a medium drink, and your choice of a sundae for $7. 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

I want you to text Overland right now to 43414. Why? Because the Jeep Wrangler and cash giveaway with Sonic, Cavanaugh, Chrysler, Dodge, Jeep, Ram, and the Fox is underway until 4 o'clock. You got your two-hour window already. As a matter of fact, Ellie is out at the Sonic right now at Nettleton Avenue. Stop by and see her, and you can see the Jeep. It's valued at over $46,000, and one of you could win $500 cash this week.

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1: Hey, y'all, it's Megan Maroney.
0: Megan Maroney, medicine. Well, how you like it too?

0: Yeah, that's the new one from Megan Maroney. It's called Medicine. Looks like it's going to be a big hit for her. That's good to know. How you doing? This is JD Justice Joy Ride. I'm looking for you to take a ride over to Nettleton in the Sonic location. The two-hour window is underway. We got Ellie there at Nettleton, the Sonic. The two-hour window goes till 4 o'clock, my friend. So text Overland right now to 43414. That's Overland, O-V-E-R-L-A-N-D, 43414. Text that. You get in the running to win that Jeep Wrangler. Uplifted by Parrish Automotive as well. $46,000 value, too. And one lucky texter could win $500 cash this week. Overland, 43414. You can see the Jeep Wrangler right now again at the Sonic on Nettleton Avenue. We got Ellie out there. Take advantage of that $7 Sonic big deal meal. 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Check out the Jeep Wranglers at Cavanaugh Chrysler Dodge Jeep Ram in Walnut Ridge. 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That's all you got. You can save the reply we sent you. You're going to need it to register Saturday, October 3rd at Cavanaugh Chrysler Dodge Jeep Ram in Walnut Ridge. Registration starts at 9 a.m. with the drawing promptly at 11 a.m. You must be present to win, all right? Keep listening and good luck. Again, we'll see you over at the Nettleton Avenue location. We got Ellie over there at Sonic right now. Again, Overland is the keyword. 43414. 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
1: Good afternoon. I'm Jeff Alley on the Cromwell Ag Radio Network. At the Chicago Board of Trade, it was largely a lower day as we have corn futures and wheat futures both finishing down. Now, soybeans traded lower for most of the day, but as we moved into the afternoon session, it is the March of 27 through September of 27 that came up with a fraction to a penny gain. That's it. In the product market today, soybean oil futures were softer from 40 cents to 52 cents down. Soybean meal, on the other hand, from 420 to 580 higher. Your rice market was lower. The cotton market today priced down. Livestock market was weaker as well. December live cattle down 395 at 216.25. Feeder cattle, October, $5.27 lower, 324.37. Lean hogs, December, down 35 cents at 69.60 a hundred. The Chicago Board of Trade had December corn down 3 3/4 at 530.5 a bushel. The March down 4 1/4 at 544.5. Next December, down 4 3/4, 529.25. Soybeans, November, down a fraction at 1319.75. March, up a fraction at 1345.75. Next November, dropped a fraction at 1276.75. December wheat down 3 3/4 at 727. I'm Jeff Nally. 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
3: From the K8 Storm Team, it's going to be doggone hot. Heat advisory continues. As a matter of fact, that advisory is going to go till 8 o'clock on Saturday night. It looks like we're at 96 for the next few days for sure. Overnight low going to be 73 for tonight. Tomorrow, 96 and 72 for the overnight low. So I guess all I have to say about that is, stay hydrated. Drink fluids. And that's not always Coca-Cola's, all right? Or an alcoholic drink at the Parker McCollum Show tonight. I can tell you right now, we are at 96 from the First National Bank Foxhole. It's time for another Fox Run, Craig.

1049 The Fox and the Fox app powered by Barton's Build It Better. Again, the 2-hour window still remains open for you. You can get in the running for that Jeep Wrangler and cash giveaway with Sonic, Cavanaugh, Chrysler, Dodge, Jeep, Ram, and the Fox. Text Overland to 43414. Ellie is out there till 4 o'clock at the Nettleton Avenue location. He wants to swing by and check the Jeep out.

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Appreciate you, Pretty. That's Hudson Westbrook. I had a chance to meet him before the Morgan Wallen show in Ann Arbor. What a nice young man, and he is going to have a fantastic career, Hudson Westbrook will. Got

0: Humphrey to come across the street from First National Bank. You can scan the QR code. Heck, you may even get yourself a ticket upgrade to watch the show from the pit, which is really cool, the Gold Chain Cowboy. We're going to see you inside the Embassy Suites 5 to 7 before the show. Thanks again to Osmond Harley-Davidson of Jonesboro and for all of you for entering to win this week for JD Take Me, man, and welcoming me to the area. Come on out. Let's hang out from 5 to 7 at the Embassy Suites, members and guests. We'll have a great time, and you could be in the pit. And I do want to remind you, my friend, that your two-hour window for the cash giveaway Jeep Wrangler with Sonic and Kavanaugh, that is still going on. You still get out and see Ellie. She's got that ticket window open and the Jeep from 2 to 4, the Nettleton Avenue location. Have a great one. We've got a Fox Run ready to go. We're going to keep the beat moving before I get out and broadcast live for the big Parker McCollum show on the Fox.
1: 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It's a promise to Northeast Arkansas. We don't just say big because it sounds good. 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When we do giveaways, we don't mess around. 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

going to have a handle on all of us tonight. First National Bank Stadium, Vincent Mason opening up. It's going to be great. Hey, don't forget, Overland, the window is open. The text window is open until 4 o'clock. Overland, 43414. Your chance at the Jeep Wrangler and cash giveaway with Sonic Cavanaugh, Chrysler, Dodge, Jeep, Ram. 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We are.

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0: The ticket window has been open for all the texting windows open anyway. Love that sound. Hey, let's get you entered into the Jeep Wrangler and cash giveaway with Sonic Cavanaugh. 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
1: From the K8 Storm Team, looks like Micah and the gang are telling us we're in for another round of heat. And the heat advisory goes till 8 o'clock Saturday night. As I look ahead, it doesn't drop down into the 80s until Tuesday. So enjoy 97 for tomorrow, 97 for Saturday and Sunday. The overnight lows are going to be nice, around 72 or 73, but who wants to be

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Justice Joyride. Again, I want to remind you, you can check out the 25 Jeep Wrangler along with the cash giveaway. My friend Ellie is out at the Nettleton Sonic location right now.

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you doing? It's the Chaney Justice Joey Ride. Thank you so much for cranking me up. I appreciate it. Little Big Town, man. That is just, I can remember when they first hit it big, just like we're all seeing the Gold Chain Cowboy tonight do the same thing. That's what you got to love about country music. You're there from the beginning, through the middle of it, and all the way to the end. Up, up, up, up, up, up. Up, up. Oh. Yeah, boy. You know what? It's the Jeep Wrangler and Cash Giveaway with Sonic Cavanaugh Chrysler Deep Dodge Jeep Ram and the Fox. 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

So I got a question. If you are an A-State alum, or you're currently a student at Arkansas State, Wolves up, right? Have you ever heard of this latest trend on college campuses called wellness darties? Now, instead of parties at night, frat parties, etc., they're daytime parties that have Pilates or yoga, a run, an ice bath, and a coffee. Well, you're going to get

0: suppose when Morgan Wallen sang that with Ella Langley, that he didn't know that this gal was just going to be something in country music. How you doing? You got the Fox and the Fox app powered by Barton's. Build it better. And this is one of my favorite times right now. We're out at Nettleton Avenue. Got Ellie out there. She's got the Jeep. And let's get you entered into the Jeep Wrangler and cash giveaway with Sonic, Cavanaugh, Chrysler, Dodge, Jeep, Ram, and 104.9 The Fox. You got until 4 o'clock, so not a lot of time left. Okay? Get over there. 4 o'clock. 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And I was having trouble with my phone. And the tater, the Sonic tater, actually showed me how to do my phone. 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Anyway, check out the Jeep Wrangler, Cavanaugh, Chrysler, Jeep, Ram in Walnut Ridge. 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

That's Luke Bryan on 104.9 The Fox. How you doing? The J.D. Justice Joyride is well underway. We have got a chance for you to upgrade your Parker McCollum tickets tonight. Just come see me. I'll be broadcasting live across the street from First National Bank Stadium, and that's going to be at the

Embassy Suites. So attention, members and guests, come on by there. I'll be there from 5 until 7. We'll have a QR code ready for you, too. You scan it, you could get upgraded into the pit, which is really cool. Not only do you see the gold chain cowboy Parker McCollum from the pit, you would also get a chance to see this gal's boyfriend, Vincent Mason, open up. It's Stella Lefty's Boston on the Fox.

104.9 The Fox and JD Justice here. The joyride is in overdrive, my friend. Our goal is to get ourselves over to the Embassy Suites. Why? Because I'm going to broadcast live from 5 to 7. We'll have the QR code for you to scan. You can be in the pit and hanging out by William Tippett. Him and his daughter are going to be meeting and greeting the Gold Chain Cowboy as they are a grand prize winner with Osmond Harley-Davidson of Jonesboro. William, better known as BJ, is going to get that prize pack from them and the meet and greet ticks as well. Again, stop by Embassy Suites, members and guests. I'll be there from 5 to 7. Scan the QR code. We can put you in the pit. So thanks again to Osmond Harley-Davidson of Jonesboro and for entering to win all this week with JD Take Me. One of the things that you'll know is that I love useless trivia. Why is it useless? Not because unless you're playing a trivia contest, you're really not going to know this kind of stuff. So I call it JD's randomness. Now, do you know that when an inmate on a death row is executed, the official cause of death on their death certificate is listed as homicide? I guess all is fair, right? You commit it, you're on death row. That's what they're going to write on yours. But I did not know that homicide was what they put on the death certificate. Yep, random I know, but they are true facts that could help you win the next trivia contest you play. 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
4: From the K8 Storm Team, heat advisory remains in effect until 8 o'clock on Saturday night. Matter of fact, I looked ahead. It doesn't look like our high temperatures will hit the 80s until Tuesday. But we're going to focus on the now, right? So sunny today, sunshine tomorrow, Saturday and Sunday. 96 for the high today, 96 tomorrow, 97 respectively on Saturday and Sunday. Oh, by the way, our current temp as we check the First National Bank foxhole, 96. Keep plenty of water in the tank on your way

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You got the Joyride. JD Justice holding down the fort this afternoon. By the way, I saw something that makes me want to make a beeline for Morocco. I don't know if you read this or not, but the countries with the highest life expectancy is Morocco at 86.4 years. That's number one on the list. By the way, the U.S. ranks 78.6. And that's good enough for 48th place, U.S. What is wrong with us, you would think, with all the health and stuff that we have, that our life expectancy would be close to 90 by now? Anyway, I don't know. It sounds like Morocco is a better place to have more life, more fun, and a better tan anyway. You might be able to work on that with the 16th annual Downtown Jonesboro Barbecue and Music Festivals. We're proud to welcome them back with a couple of days of live music, food trucks, art vendors, and more. Friday night, September 25th, on the Right Fiber stage, it's the world premiere Van Halen tribute band, Jump Natural Science, a Rush tribute band, and Mary Beth Byrd. Then Saturday night, it's the Spin Doctors opening act, that 70s band with classic songs from the 70s, North Mississippi All-Stars, Greasy Tree. Oh, it's going to be so much fun, man. 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

Hey, Fox. It's the J.D. Justice Joyride. And we're live again from Embassy Suites, gearing up for Parker McCollum. Welcome, Parker. Details coming.

Hey, Fox, attention members and guests. You have a special invitation to join me at Embassy Suites. I'm going till 7 o'clock before Parker McCollum, Vincent Mason opening up for him. And by the way, I want to say congratulations to our first upgrade winner. It's Presley Milburn. Presley Milburn, congratulations. You've been upgraded to the pit. You got to feel special. Be right up there with the gold chain cowboy. More in just a little bit. It's Dan and Shay. Say so on the

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1: 104.9 The Fox. It's J.D. Justice. The joyride is well underway. I've got some guests that have popped in here today. What's your name, sir?
2: Jesse.
1: And what's your name?
3: Tracy.
1: So Jesse and Tracy are here. They're holding up the corner. Attention, members and guests. I've got to lead off with that because I got to invite you out to the Embassy Suite. So thanks for coming out here. You can join Jesse and Tracy here. We got Edward hanging here on the other side of me. And you're all geared up for Parker McCollum, correct?
3: Yes.
1: All right. Have you ever seen Parker before?
3: No.
1: You have not. Listen, the guy's already got his own nickname. It's called the Gold Chain Cowboy. All right. Now, that's like a flashback to the old days of country radio, isn't it? I mean, everybody had nicknames and things like that. He had Possum for George Jones. All right. Do you remember growing up with that? I did.
3: Yes.
1: Yeah, absolutely. So tell me, is there a certain song that you're looking forward to hearing him sing or not?
3: Burn It Down.
1: Burn It Down. Is there a special reason for Burn It Down, or do I not want to know that story?
3: No, it's just a great song.
1: All right.

0: That's good to know. Yeah. All right. Well, what brings you two here tonight on a Thursday night? And are you off tomorrow?
1: We are off tomorrow. Yes.
0: All right. You've been partying all night long.
1: Having a date night.
0: All right. Did you get the QR code all taken care of? And you're waiting to see if you won. Jesse, are you good luck at all?
2: I've never been very lucky.
0: You've never been very lucky. All right. Well, good luck to you. Okay, that's good. As long as you got one in the group, that's all you need, right?
2: Yeah.
0: All right, well, we'll see what happens if you get in the pit. It's JD Justice. Edward, what did you order, man?
3: It was cranberry juice.
0: Cranberry juice, that's good. Wink, wink, wink, cranberry juice. Wink, wink, wink. Hey, Jason Aldean is on the way and some Luke Bryan. And don't forget, we got more details on how you can get $500 cash and a Jeep 2025 wow. Wrangler. You got it, along with Sonic and Kavanaugh and the fun.
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JD Justice Joyride hanging out with everybody at Embassy Suites. Yeah! Attention members and guests, come on out and join us. We got to scan the QR code. We could upgrade you to the pit for Parker McCollum. If you don't have Parker McCollum tickets, well, scan the QR code. We can get you in the pit for that. Step by here, hang out with us. We're having a good time. I'm trying to learn something.

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1: Hey, Fox, you got the J.D. Justice Joyride about ready to wrap things up out here at Embassy Suites. Attention, members and guests, you're invited to come here before Parker McCollum takes the stage. Vincent Mason is going to be introing, and that's going to be a great show, too. Just an FYI, since we just played Stella Lefty, we all know that Vincent Mason is her beau. All right? Now, let me ask you this. If you were to ask Stella what she requires in a beau, would it be somebody who has to be musically inclined, or would she look for somebody? Obviously, it's somebody music inclined, because Vincent is opening up tonight, which is fantastic. By the way, I wanted to say thanks to Frigo. He and some other Fox employees are out handing water out for those that have been waiting in line today. I'm sure you appreciated that in the 100-degree index heat index, or whatever you want to call it. By the way, that heat advisory is extended through Saturday night at 8 o'clock. Hopefully, we can get a little relief there pretty soon. But we're here for just a little bit longer. Big show tonight, Parker McCollum. It's going to be a lot of fun. My name is J.D. Justice. I want to say thanks to everybody for stopping out and saying hi. And I believe the QR code is still ready to go. We could be drawing that.

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